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18: A better life with Dr. Sanjay Gupta.
19: I'm feeling lucky to have my college-age kids home with me for a few weeks this summer. And one of the things I know we're going to be talking about, AI. I've started to use it more often at the hospital to get fresh takes on patient problems that I'm trying to solve. And for my girls, well, I know that they are navigating college now with these new powerful tools. Something, frankly, that you and I couldn't have even imagined when we were in school. But while it may be tempting to outsource your studying and your work to these large language models, I beg you not to. And that's because AI chatbots tend to reproduce what researchers call weird viewpoints. That's an acronym: Western, Educated, Industrialized, Rich, and Democratic. Look, AI isn't going away, and admittedly, it can be a really powerful tool, but you don't want it doing your thinking for you. I'm Dr. Sanjay Gupta, helping you live a better life.
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3: For an isolated shower thunderstorm out there around Savannah. Rain chances are low. A lot of us will stay dry, but still watch out for a few pop-ups hitting some folks, and we'll have a couple more tonight. Tomorrow, some scattered storms, highs in the low 90s. I'm Matt Standridge with the weather on Kix 96.

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20: A Better Life with Dr. Sanjay Gupta.
21: When you need your body to perform, but some of your muscles are having trouble, other muscles can sometimes help compensate. This is a great thing short term, But long-term, it can lead to serious and even chronic aches and pains. So if you've got nagging stiffness or irritation somewhere, don't push through it. Try to figure out why it's happening and how you can correct it. Strength and conditioning specialist Dana Santa says, performing exercises at a deliberate tempo makes it easier to notice when the wrong muscles are taking over, and also gives the intended muscles a chance to engage before that compensation kicks in. Dana suggests that starting with primary movement patterns such as squatting, hinging, pushing, pulling, rotating, and core can help make compensation easiest to identify and to address. I'm Dr. Sanjay Gupta, helping you live a better life.
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0: Calling all Swifties. You don't want to miss this one at Coach's Corner. On Saturday, August 1st, Coaches welcomes Love Story, a tribute to Taylor Swift. 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Love Story, a tribute to Taylor Swift, featuring Ricky Swift. 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
14: I don't know about you, but my social media feeds are flooded with lotions and potions and gadgets, all promising to unlock different components of longevity. But if you log off, take a step back from all the hype, you'll find that the actual keys to a longer, healthier life are hiding in plain sight. There are four of them. Number one, nutrition. The Mediterranean diet really is the gold standard. Number two, exercise. You should be getting 150 minutes of moderate intensity exercise or 75 minutes of vigorous intensity exercise every week, plus strength training and stretching. Number three, sleep. Sleep is when your body and your brain repair themselves. You should be getting 7 to 9 hours a night. And finally, number four, often gets forgotten, socialization. It's not a bonus. It's a necessity for a healthy life, finding a sense of community, purpose, and belonging. I'm Dr. Sanjay Gupta, helping you live a better life.
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14: I don't know about you, but my social media feeds are flooded with lotions and potions and gadgets, all promising to unlock different components of longevity. But if you log off, take a step back from all the hype, you'll find that the actual keys to a longer, healthier life are hiding in plain sight. There are four of them. Number one, nutrition. The Mediterranean diet really is the gold standard. Number two, exercise. You should be getting 150 minutes of moderate intensity exercise or 75 minutes of vigorous intensity exercise every week, plus strength training and stretching. Number three, sleep. Sleep is when your body and your brain repair themselves. You should be getting 7 to 9 hours a night. And finally, number four often gets forgotten, socialization. It's not a bonus, it's a necessity for a healthy life, finding a sense of community, purpose, and belonging. I'm Dr. Sanjay Gupta, helping you live a better life.
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20: A better life with Dr. Sanjay Gupta.
21: When we talk about how much exercise someone should get, current guidelines call for about 150 minutes of moderate intensity exercise or 75 minutes of vigorous intensity exercise every week. New study out of the UK makes a strong case for vigorous exercise if and when you can do it. Now, researchers determined that even little bursts of vigorous exercise can significantly reduce someone's risk of 8 different diseases: dementia, type 2 diabetes, fatty liver disease, chronic respiratory disease, chronic kidney disease, immune-mediated inflammatory diseases, major cardiovascular events, and atrial fibrillation. We're not talking about complicated training programs here. Just work with what you can into your everyday life. If you are breathless and unable to speak in complete sentences, then you've hit the mark. I'm Dr. Sanjay Gupta, helping you live a better life.
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11: Everyone poops. It's not just the name of a classic potty training book. It's a universal truth. Even though everyone does it, almost no one wants to talk about it. Dr. Tricia Pasricha wants to change that. She's the author of a new book. It's called You've Been Pooping All Wrong. And she says there are three critical P's of pooping. The first is propulsion. Both the voluntary push you exert and the involuntary contractions that happen naturally within your body. Top line, when you feel the need to go, don't hold it. The second P is pliability, which refers to stool softness. The keys to this one are making sure you're drinking enough water and eating enough fiber. And the last P is for pelvic floor. If you can get your knees up above your waist while you're on the toilet, like on a stool or a garbage can or a stack of books even, that can make all the difference. I'm Dr. Sanjay Gupta, helping you live a better life.
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17: If I were to ask you what makes for a good night's sleep, you'd probably say a dark, quiet room, not too many things on your mind. But every night when you go to get some Z's, how often do you really think about the temperature in your bedroom? Temperature may be one of the most underappreciated factors in sleep. That's according to the Senior Vice President of Research and Scientific Affairs at the National Sleep Foundation. We often hear about lights and screens and stress, but even modest changes in temperature and airflow can influence both how quickly you fall asleep and how deeply you stay asleep. Most experts will recommend a room temperature of 60 to 67 degrees Fahrenheit. You might also experiment with your sheets and what you actually wear to bed. Play around a bit and see what improves your sleep. You might be delightfully surprised. I'm Dr. Sanjay Gupta, helping you live a better life.
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1: 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Just play the game one way. You hit a ball in the gap, run. 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

Good morning, good evening, whatever time of day it is for you. Always happy that you are here. My name is Justin. This is The Overnight Ride. I'm a little upset they did not send me the new Megan Maroney perfume. I saw on TikTok that when you get it, they give you a little hammer and you break stuff around it and it comes out. I just want to sniff it. I'm not going to wear it. Although maybe I'll wear it to the show with my dyed pink Carhartt shirt.

0: We choose our words wisely here on the radio. My name's Justin. This is the Overnight Ride. When your boss tells you to make a break shorter, it's called a word economy. So sometimes we choose our words specifically for the air to make something longer or something shortener. I'd even use shorter the right way. All right, speaking of words, the Poetry Society of America has named the most beautiful word in the English language. It means extreme delicacy of form, characterized by such fineness of texture as to permit seeing through. The word is diaphanous. When are we going to use that? I thought to myself, you know how Jeff Foxworthy used to use or do redneck word of the day? Like he would go botany. Botany more beer for me lately. You take the word, you fit it into something else. So I want to use diaphanous. Harder than I thought it was going to be. Let me set the scene. You and your buddies are out to breakfast. Someone's trying to inhale a biscuit. You look at your buddies and say, dang, Dale's diaphanous. Hold on, let me do it again. It's hard. Dang, Dale's diaphanous whole biscuit in his mouth. I think I did it. I don't know if it was a great attempt, but you try and do it.
1: We get you through the night or the early morning, depending on your perspective.
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20: We've all been there, in a boring meeting, a long lecture, struggling to stay awake. No matter how hard you try, you nod off, and that is never a good look. Aside from the obvious, making sure you're getting enough sleep, there are a couple quick pick-me-ups that experts recommend before you take your seat. If you have time, you might try to squeeze in a quick nap, just a couple minutes even. That can increase your alertness, or try to pop outside for a quick walk, get your blood and your hormones pumping, splash some cold water on your face, or grab a cup of coffee, obviously. If you're not a caffeine drinker, even just taking small sips of water throughout your meeting could be enough to keep you awake. Of course, you could also make a point to engage in the meeting. You're not likely to fall asleep while you're actually talking. I'm Dr. Sanjay Gupta, helping you live a better life.
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It's Jason Aldean. 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

Now that we've wrapped up the Baltimore shows, I really don't know who's going to walk out with Morgan when he's in Ann Arbor, Michigan, University of Michigan. Probably some combination of the football team, basketball team. Maybe Taylor Lewan, former professional football player, played at the University of Michigan, has a podcast here in Nashville.

I do love an alliterative name. They were going to make me go by Justin Jones at one point, which kind of works, but is kind of just eh. So I kept my real last name. Speaking of alliteration, Max McNown, done for. They say

0: 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Later on that day, after he's here, he has a album release party with Nitro Circus. So I think he's having stuff explode to celebrate his new album.
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My name's Justin. This is the Overnight Ride. John Party's name's so short, it fits into that category where you always say his full name. We all have those friends. I have John Miller. He's never John. He's never just Miller. He's John Miller. And he's John Party. Boots off on the Overnight Ride.

Carter Faith and Wyatt Flores, Nothing Better to Do on the Overnight Ride. My name's Justin. I didn't know what Talk Shop Live was. Basically QVC on your phone. Kenny Chesney is going to be on it in a couple weeks. Promoting his new album, Special Editions. We're talking about his book again.

0: Let's talk about one of my favorite subjects, smells. My name's Justin. This is the Overnight Ride. Cheyenne, the pony girl, is here. How are you?
1: Hey, nay.
0: Okay, good. I was hoping you said nay because that's kind of become your thing.
1: Love it.
0: Did you see the interview with Luke Bryan where he said country music smells like a perm at a hair salon and funnel cake?
1: I did.
0: Can you imagine that in your mind?
1: I actually can, and I feel like that's very spot on.
0: People ask me if I get a perm for my hair.
1: I could see it.
0: Is that an insult or a compliment?
1: Both.
0: Okay, so I can place funnel cake. I don't know if I can place a perm.
1: Okay.
0: So I want to play a game with you. I've thought up of three different places or things, and I want you to tell me what you think they smell like, but it's got to be your first instinct.
1: Okay.
0: Okay, here we go. Are you an avid Target person?
1: Oh my gosh, I love Target.
0: What does Target smell like?
1: Dreams, hopes, and money.
0: All right. Where'd you go to high school?
1: In the Bay Area.
0: You think of your memories in high school, what does your high school smell like?
1: Sadness, silliness, and cotton candy.
0: Why cotton candy?
1: Because sometimes it was fun.
0: Okay. And you are a big Morgan Wallen fan.
1: Oh my gosh, I love him.
0: What does a Morgan Wallen album smell like?
1: Hunting, fishing, and loving life.
0: Close, I thought you were going to say loving every day.
1: Is that a smell? Are those smells?
0: Yeah, I guess.
1: Does any of these make sense? I don't know.
0: Hunting and fishing I can smell vividly.
1: Okay, same.
0: What does the Morgan Wallen concert smell like?
1: When I went, yeah, it smelled like beer, lots of perfume, and funnel cake.
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9: Now seems as good a time as any to remind you, you don't always have to take healthy habits to the extreme. Not only are you unlikely to stick with something that's difficult, even if you can keep it up, it's probably going to be to the detriment of something else. And chances are that something else is more important. So if you're on a quest to improve your health, I promise the basics are going to take you much further. I'm talking about diet, try and be as plant-based as possible, exercise, meaning multiple rounds of cardio and strength training, and sleep. For most people, 7 to 9 hours a night. I'd like to think of these things as sort of a three-legged stool, right? If you're not doing any one of them, it's really hard to keep balanced with the others. The key here is you don't have to strive for perfection. Doing anything is going to be better than nothing. I'm Dr. Sanjay Gupta, helping you live a better life.
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0: We were just talking about smells a couple minutes ago. Cheyenne's in the studio eating. What are you eating? Hot Flaming Cheetos?
1: Flaming Hot Cheetos, the fries.
0: They stink up the whole studio.
1: Okay.
0: I host a show. I'm not leaving. Bradley Gilbert coming up on Friday. Here's Good Damn on the Overnight Ride. You are

My name's Justin. It's the Overnight Ride. If we haven't connected yet, you're here, but you can also connect with me. Justin Off Air on Instagram. Flatland Cavalry. It's never coming back.

Dylan Scott first heard this song, said that will be my next single. Reminded him of his younger self moving to Nashville to chase his dreams. And of course, one day, sending off his kids to chase theirs. New now from Dylan Scott, Dear Big City on the Overnight Ride.

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15: Now seems as good a time as any to remind you, you don't always have to take healthy habits to the extreme. Not only are you unlikely to stick with something that's difficult, even if you can keep it up, it's probably going to be to the detriment of something else. And chances are that something else is more important. So if you're on a quest to improve your health, I promise the basics are going to take you much further. I'm talking about diet, try and be as plant-based as possible, exercise, meaning multiple rounds of cardio and strength training, and sleep. 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I like to think of these things as sort of a three-legged stool, right? 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I'm Dr. Sanjay Gupta, helping you live a better life.
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19: 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I threw

still waiting for the footage because Hardy said someone was recording when all these guys got in the studio together, which is very rare nowadays. Hardy, Eric Church, Morgan Wallen, Tim McGraw, MacArthur on the Overnight Ride.

There's a debate out there. Who had the Darlin hat first? I feel like I saw Hudson Westbrook fans with it, then Chase Matthew fans, then just rip-offs on shops on the side of the road.

time does fly because I did not realize that the song What Ifs, Kane Brown and Lauren Elena, came out 10 years ago. Now, those two have known each other since middle school, and in honor of their 10 years of What Ifs, they released a new duet this past Friday called Never Been in Love. Time's really flying. Doesn't feel like 10 years. It's KB, backseat driver, on the overnight ride.

0: quality.
1: You sign up for one thing and you get 700 emails. I'm Justin. It's the Overnight Ride. A tale of as old as time. My inbox is flooded because I applied to be on one single game show. Now, one of my teachers in high school was on Who Wants to Be a Millionaire, then was on Price is Right, then was on Wheel of Fortune. So once I think you get in the cycle, they keep putting you in different game shows. But they're filming some pilots here in Nashville. And I figured to myself, you know what? Always been a dream to be on a game show. So I applied, and now I'm getting 3 to 4 a day from all around the country. The one I haven't got yet, though, I want to get. Netflix is developing Monopoly, a reality show based on Monopoly with a $2 million prize. They are casting right now, so I'm looking out for that email. But it kind of seems lame to me. The way to spice this up, when you land on go to jail, you should actually go to jail. Like, that's the big risk for this one. You don't go to jail and get out during the show. You actually have to go, and then you wind up on, was that show 30 Days In? Where they lock you up, the reality show? Combine the two. Actually send people to jail.
2: Be right back.
3: 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Thank you for being part of our family. The Overnight.
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7: Now seems as good a time as any to remind you, you don't always have to take healthy habits to the extreme. Not only are you unlikely to stick with something that's difficult, even if you can keep it up, it's probably going to be to the detriment of something else. And chances are that something else is more important. So if you're on a quest to improve your health, I promise the basics are going to take you much further. I'm talking about diet, try and be as plant-based as possible, exercise, meaning multiple rounds of cardio and strength training, and sleep. For most people, 7 to 9 hours a night. I'd like to think of these things as sort of a three-legged stool, right? If you're not doing any one of them, it's really hard to keep balanced with the others. The key here is you don't have to strive for perfection. Doing anything is going to be better than nothing. I'm Dr. Sanjay Gupta, helping you live a better life.
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15: I got

Riley Green being very analytical about his acting role on Marshals. My name's Justin. This is The Overnight Ride, where he played Garrett. He was on Theo Von's podcast this past weekend. He said he would get the script the day of, act, fly out for a show, and come back. Never got to explore the character. Him saying that leads me to believe he will be acting soon. Again, kind of as retribution or as a makeup.

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It's John Morgan and Kid Myself.

day, Potts Farm was a place to go. Load a truck up, hit the dirt road. 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King in the can and the Marlboro man. Jack and Jim were a few good men. Where you learn how to kiss and cuss and fight too. Better watch out for the boys in blue. And all this small town, he said, she said. Ain't it funny how rumors spread? Like I know something y'all don't know. Man, that talk is getting old. You better mind your business, man. Watch your mouth. For I have to knock that loud mouth out. I'm tired of talking, man. Y'all ain't listening. Them old dirt

Hancock wannabe on The Overnight Ride announced that he has a brand new album out on October 2nd called The Day I Hang It Up, which makes sense because the tour's named that. So we spoil it a little bit. Right now, Josh Ross and Hate How You Look.

0: Luke Bryan, Country and She Knows It on the Overnight Rye. Luke turning 50 years old this past Friday. I believe the first person to wish him happy birthday publicly was Jason Aldean, who lovingly said, "One of us had to get there first," which is a line I'm going to steal. I haven't seen Blake Shelton's happy birthday yet. If you've seen it, send it to me, Justin Off Air on Instagram. I must have missed it if it's out there.
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12: 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So important. 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

Waiting and wondering. Here's my prediction. Still, the Problem Tour ends on July 31st. I believe the week after, new Morgan Wallen music. He may play it on that last date in Philly, but then we'll get the official studio recording the week after. My prediction.

jewelry line, merch line, new restaurant, creative director of a music video. Ian Munsick's LinkedIn page, very long. It's Love is Blind on the Overnight Ride.

Taylor Swift, I knew it. I knew you on the overnight ride. Still no word on what her new dog's name is. I need to know because we got to put it on the power rankings in country music. Number one right now is Pie from Bailey Zimmerman.

0: Luke Combs, Rethink Some Things on The Overnight Ride. I was corrected by Lisa, who messaged me on Instagram the other night about what wooden clogs are used for, because Luke Combs was gifted some when he was in the Netherlands, and they look comfy. She said they're puncture resistant, so they're kind of like safety footwear. Sharp objects won't go in them. Also, I was correct. They're used for rainy weather. Shockingly waterproof. But the wood looks comfy. I know that's a weird thing. Luke danced in them, so that's what made me think they're pretty comfy.
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11: I read this interesting story the other day, which was written by a colleague of mine, about why so-called, quote, admin nights are the new book club for busy adults. Now, I learned this is a term coined by journalist Chris Collin, who wrote about this life hack in the Wall Street Journal. An admin night is when people come together for a night, a fun night, while holding one another accountable to an assignment. The ones usually considered back burner tasks, the ones that you've been putting off. The person you choose to do an admin night with matters a lot because that's your accountability partner. That's what one person told us. People love the social aspect because it can bring these boring tasks to light, make them feel more fun, and where you go matters as well. You need to have enough space and hopefully not too many distractions. And again, don't forget to leave some time for fun. I'm Dr. Sanjay Gupta, helping you live a better life.
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0: Cody Johnson just wants his horse back. 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
1: He's a ranch hand in a pinch, man. 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

0: FragranceByMeganMaroney.com. That is where you can find her new perfume. So here's the deal. Some partners got it this week. August 15th, though, Walmart, JCPenney, CVS, Urban Outfitters, and more. It's a heart-shaped bottle. The crazy part is she was hiding it on stage for the entire tour until she announced it. So they'll probably be sold out right away, and then right in time for Christmas, there'll be a restock. So if you have a Meg fan in your family, they can smell like her soon.
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6: Back in 2019, I made a documentary for HBO called One Nation Under Stress. And what was true then is still true now. Money and financial problems are consistently ranked as the number one cause of stress in the United States. And a brand new study out of the Mayo Clinic found that worrying about money may age the heart even faster than traditional risk factors. Unlike an acute stressor, such as a short-term work deadline or a brief illness, financial strain is often chronic and ongoing. And because money affects so many aspects of daily life, financial stress can be difficult to escape. Even so, financial stress does not mean you're doomed. Just means you need to double down on the things you know are good for heart health. Diet, exercise, sleep, and of course not smoking. I'm Dr. Sanjay Gupta, helping you live a better life.
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Trey Penley, Family Man, on the Overnight Rides. Kane Brown opened his bar here in Nashville. Another part of it will be opening soon. Don't think he's done, though. Says he might dip his toes into something else soon. It's KB and Woman.

My name is Justin. This is the Overnight Ride. Instagram, Justin Off Air. This upcoming Friday, Brantley Gilbert will be on the show the day his brand new album releases. Right now, it's Jason Aldean and Try That in a Small Town.

International Diamond.

National Pennsylvania Day, my home state. So shout out to 610-215-484-570. Did they just add like 864? I might have messed that up.

0: name is Justin. This is the Overnight Ride. Who's this?
1: Jeff the Joke Guy.
0: Checking in from Dallas, Texas. What do you got for us tonight?
1: So a man and his wife were looking for a hotel for the night. And when they finally found one, the manager said, yes, we have vacancies. It will cost you $100 each for the night. And the guy says, well, that's too outside of our budget. So they turned down the offer and asked if there was anywhere cheaper in the vicinity. And the manager replied, yes, in fact, there is. An old hotel just up the road, and it's only $25 each. But I have to warn you, there have been many people that have reported the place is being haunted. And the couple thought, oh, it's just people's imaginations. So they go to the hotel, and when they get there, the guy said, yeah, we have vacancies, and it'll be $25 a night for each of you. And out of curiosity, they asked the manager about the reported hauntings. And the manager said, oh, that's just my competitors trying to drive me out of business. I've never seen one sign of a ghost in my 250 years here. This is Jeff the Joke Guy, signing off.
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9: Now seems as good a time as any to remind you, you don't always have to take healthy habits to the extreme. Not only are you unlikely to stick with something that's difficult, even if you can keep it up, it's probably going to be to the detriment of something else. And chances are that something else is more important. So if you're on a quest to improve your health, I promise the basics are going to take you much further. I'm talking about diet. Try and be as plant-based as possible. Exercise, meaning multiple rounds of cardio and strength training, and sleep. For most people, 7 to 9 hours a night. I'd like to think of these things as sort of a three-legged stool, right? If you're not doing any one of them, it's really hard to keep balanced with the others. The key here is you don't have to strive for perfection. Doing anything is going to be better than nothing. I'm Dr. Sanjay Gupta, helping you live a better life.
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Only Shane Prophet would try to walk on a Southwest flight with the antlers of a freshly harvested deer. Did he make it on? I'll have to wait and see. You keep that on your lap? Because it's not going to fit in the overhead compartment. If you wear it, will they let you on? Because you can claim it's a hat.

Jelly Roll, Hands Up on the Overnight Ride. The music video for that one is out right now in black and white. Kind of like Johnny Cash, because Jelly Roll performed with incarcerated men at San Quentin Prison. He said there's no actors. This is not a movie set. Right now, Luke Combs and Be By You. Come on.

Keep in mind, this is across all genres. My name's Justin. This is the Overnight Ride, the top two spots, the first half of 2026. Morgan Wallen and Ella Langley. Third was Bad Bunny. All genres. It's Loving Life Again on the Overnight Ride.

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15: As a parent, when you send your kid off to school in the morning, you know that they're going to be learning, they're going to be spending time with their friends. But new study at UCSF found adolescents are spending an average of 70 minutes of their school day on their phones. Now, some kids will say they need their phones to help with schoolwork, but this study found that they were spending the vast majority of their screen time on TikTok, Instagram, and Snapchat. Not really apps that you're going to be turning to for homework help. Now, the study's lead author said, don't blame kids for using their phones at school. Teach them how to resist them. Focus on what they'd get by putting them aside rather than what you're taking away. Explain how phones could hurt their academic performance, and also remind them of this. Nothing takes the place of real face-to-face friendships. I'm Dr. Sanjay Gupta, helping you live a better life.
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few things we got to take care of. Number one, you can find me on Instagram, Justin Off Air. If we haven't connected, connect there. And on Friday, Brantley Gilbert will be on the show for the first time, joining the club. Talk about his brand new album. Speaking of brand new albums, a couple weeks away from the new Shaboozy, here's with Kevin Powers. Let's move on.

This past Friday, a big New Music Friday, Jordan Davis actually released a cover of the song Let It Go, which he's been doing on tour for a couple of years. Finally gave us the studio version. It's bar none on the Overnight Ride. Even worse.

Good morning, good evening, whatever time of day it is for you. Always happy that you are here. My name is Justin. This is The Overnight Ride. I'm a little upset they did not send me the new Megan Maroney perfume. I saw on TikTok that when you get it, they give you a little hammer and you break stuff around it and it comes out. I just want to sniff it. I'm not going to wear it. Although maybe I'll wear it to the show with my dyed pink Carhartt shirt.

0: We choose our words wisely here on the radio. My name's Justin. This is The Overnight Ride. When your boss tells you to make a break shorter, it's called a word economy. So sometimes we choose our words specifically for the air to make something longer or something shortener. I'd even use shorter the right way. All right, speaking of words, the Poetry Society of America has named the most beautiful word in the English language. It means extreme delicacy of form, characterized by such fineness of texture as to permit seeing through. The word is diaphanous. When are we going to use that? I thought to myself, you know how Jeff Foxworthy used to use or do redneck word of the day? Like he would go botany. Botany more beer for me lately. You take the word, you fit it into something else. So I want to use diaphanous. Harder than I thought it was going to be. Let me set the scene. You and your buddies are out to breakfast. Someone's trying to inhale a biscuit. You look at your buddies and say, dang, Dale's diaphanous. Hold on, let me do it again. It's hard. Dang, Dale's diaphanous whole biscuit in his mouth. I think I did it. I don't know if it was a great attempt, but you try and do it.
1: We get you through the night or the early morning, depending on your perspective.
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13: I'm a big believer that it's the small changes you make every day that can lead you to feeling your best. 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At the end of the day, you want to create your very own wind down ritual, an hour before bed, whatever that might look like for you. But again, away from screens if you can. And as you get back into bed, it's all about breathing again. 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That really works for me. I'm Dr. Sanjay Gupta, helping you live a better life.
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It's Jason Aldean. Burn it down on the Overnight Ride.

Now that we've wrapped up the Baltimore shows, I really don't know who's going to walk out with Morgan when he's in Ann Arbor, Michigan, University of Michigan. Probably some combination of the football team, basketball team. Maybe Taylor Lewan, former professional football player, played at the University of Michigan, has a podcast here in Nashville.

0: 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Later on that day, after he's here, he has a album release party with Nitro Circus. So I think he's having stuff explode to celebrate his new album.
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14: I read this interesting story the other day, which was written by a colleague of mine, about why so-called, quote, admin nights are the new book club for busy adults. Now, I learned this is a term coined by journalist Chris Collin, who wrote about this life hack in the Wall Street Journal. An admin night is when people come together for a night, a fun night, while holding one another accountable to an assignment. The ones usually considered back burner tasks, the ones that you've been putting off. The person you choose to do an admin night with matters a lot because that's your accountability partner. That's what one person told us. People love the social aspect because it can bring these boring tasks to light, make them feel more fun, and where you go matters as well. You need to have enough space and hopefully not too many distractions. And again, don't forget to leave some time for fun. I'm Dr. Sanjay Gupta, helping you live a better life.
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My name's Justin. This is the Overnight Ride. John Party's name's so short, it fits into that category where you always say his full name. We all have those friends. I have John Miller. He's never John. He's never just Miller. He's John Miller. And he's John Party. Boots off on the Overnight Ride.

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11: Kincaid and Dallas. There is a University of California study that 89% of foods labeled in containing, and this is one of those pricey things you see even at Costco, avocado oil, actually don't match the chemical profile of authentic avocado oil.
12: Oh, wow. I don't use avocado oil. I have some in the pantry every now and then, but not very often.
11: The researchers tested 74 products, including chips, mayonnaises, and salad dressings. All those ones I see all the time.
12: That say avocado oil.
11: Purchased from California stores and online. Among avocado oil chips, 93% of them failed.
12: What was it, like canola or something?
11: I'm trying to see what it is here. Every avocado oil dressing failed. Mayonnaise fared a little bit better with 71% saying, yeah, not so much. But that number's way higher as far as things that aren't the real deal. Failing products chemically resembled cheaper substitutes like soybean and canola, you called
12: yep,
11: it.
12: Yep, not one, surprised at all. They just throw a slice of avocado in there and think that's going to make it avocado oil.
11: That's like when you get a drink and they put tons of ice in it and it's just watered down.
12: Well,
11: and you
12: I
11: think
12: like
11: you have more drink. Yeah, you're wrong.
12: I like a lot
11: one
12: of
11: one simple match. So it was nothing but soybean oil. Olive oil products held up far better. Nearly all passing, so you get the real deal with olive oil. But
12: yes.
11: I think it's less expensive. Price offered no protection. Even the more pricey ones, a lot of them still fake.
12: Yeah.
11: Or didn't contain
12: yeah,
11: what they
12: I'm not a fan. Not a fan. I just stick with the EVVO or EVOO. What is it? EV. Yeah, EVOO. Sorry, I had to do that in my head.
11: It's like people who sing the alphabet song with A, B, C.
12: Oh, that's how,
11: or
12: that's
11: me,
12: how I
11: or
12: say
11: me
12: it.
11: Or me with a screwdriver. Lefty, loosey, righty, tighty.
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11: Thank you so much for listening. It's Kincaid in Dallas. My wife is making me get rid of something.
12: What?
11: That she's bothered by. And she doesn't even use this thing.
12: Is it going out with a mattress in the grill?
11: No, it could be thrown away at any point. Those things won't be thrown away until around Christmas or Easter next year.

0: Kincaid and Dallas.
1: I can't see Dallas doing this where you see something that you don't use, has no impact on your life. You just think it's an eyesore, so you ask Scott. Or no, I'm sorry, not even ask Scott. You tell Scott, hey, we're going to get rid of that and get a new one because there's no reason for that. And then blame you for how you use this item, like it's your fault that we have to throw it away. Happened in the bathroom last night.
2: Oh, wow.
1: Aaron was in the shower. I walked in there to tweeze while she was in the shower. I was tweezing.
2: Oh, tweeze.
1: I had your unibrow going on.
2: Okay.
1: Thank you, Dallas. Yes.
2: Yes.
1: And she's in the shower.
2: I'll tweeze that for you sometime.
1: No.
2: It would give me great pleasure to pluck your eyebrows.
1: Because you're a sadist. No. That's not pleasure you feel. Well, yeah, it is from my pain. So, yeah.
2: Okay.
1: Why do you want to do... Hold on. Why do you want to do
2: no,
1: that
2: No, I was just going to... I want to make you look better. Get rid of the unibrow.
1: I already got rid of it. Anyway,
2: okay.
1: I thought I did a good job. She's in the shower and she looks at, okay, I'm sorry to admit this and please don't think less of me or change the station. I'm old school. I've got a bar of soap and I got a washcloth that's mine. And that's what I use to clean myself with.
2: Uh-huh.
1: The washcloth gets cleaned, I almost said professionally. The washcloth gets cleaned spousally once a week. It gets cleaned over the weekend. That's when the towels and the washcloth get cleaned. Erin blames me. She says that I don't wring out the washcloth enough when I'm done with it and it has soap in it and it's turned a hue of pink. And she claims it's my fault. It's not dirty. It's just there's soap trapped in there. And she says, this is nasty. We have other ones somewhere that are new somewhere. I'm throwing this away.
2: How about washing it?
1: Well, she does wash it every week. But she says even after it gets washed, it's still pink, which tells me...
2: Are you using pink soap?
1: I think a sock got in the wash. I think she was doing a load of whites, and I think a sock got in there.
2: Is the washcloth white?
1: No, it's white, but now it's got a pink hue to it.
2: A pink hue to it.
1: Yeah.
2: Yeah, I think you probably got something in the wash.
1: I'll tell you
2: should have turned that around and said, hey, maybe it's your fault.
1: Well, then I couldn't. She doesn't realize, too, and she's not listening, but I should probably admit this right now.
2: Yeah, what?
1: I have 3 washcloths. She bought some. She thinks I'm using the ones that she bought that are white. She got at Costco years ago. She bought them in bulk. There's 10 of them. They're awful. They're like sandpaper.
2: Oh. So you have like a secret washcloth?
1: Stolen secret washcloth.
2: Oh, from a hotel?
1: Yes.
2: Wow.
1: Remember I told you that whenever I stay at that hotel at the Mall of America?
2: Yep.
1: That there's a bathroom where instead of giving you paper towels, they give you the same washcloths they have in the rooms to wipe your hands with, to clean your hands?
2: So you take those.
1: Every other time I would take one. And so I have 3 of them.
2: So she doesn't know.
1: When I was in the lobby.
2: Interesting. Wow.
1: She doesn't know that these are stolen washcloths.
2: See, I would so know that because she doesn't pay close attention to the laundry.
1: I don't think she does.
2: Yeah.
1: If
2: there was one from a hotel, I would be like, where did this come from?
1: You know that
2: what hotel
1: wasn't,
2: did
1: exactly.
2: you get this at? Yeah.
1: Yeah.
2: That's
1: whose
2: so
1: phone
2: funny.
1: Number is this?
2: Yeah.
1: But no, she doesn't realize that. And I don't want the sandpaper. So now, you know, we're staying at a hotel in Cleveland.
2: Oh, Lord. Are you going to want my washcloths?
1: I was going to ask you, if I tip your housekeeper, can I steal your washcloths?
2: Sure, I don't care. Maybe we could just order you some.
1: No.
2: Like hotel washcloths.
1: They're different. I don't think they're the same.
2: Are they?
1: And they're probably too expensive. Someone's going to
2: yell
1: at me.
2: Yeah, I mean, I'll get them for you. If you
1: it's
2: want
1: fine.
2: Them.
1: If you tip housekeeping, it's okay to take them.
2: Yeah, it's okay.
1: All right.
2: Okay, and if you see their cart in the hallway.
1: They would say if you see their car. If you see them follow you to the airport. Hey!
2: You got my washcloth! Bring it back!
1: Is that a Kia Forte? What am I doing?
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2: You're not going to play with this. You're not going to walk around your house and wave this thing around. Marcus, don't.
3: Oh, hang on. I got to step over this guy here. Oh, Lord, he's dead.
4: I don't have time for this morning, but the second I get home, everything's getting stripped and wiped down.
3: Kincaid and Dallas.
5: Yeah, how you doing?
3: Get my kitty.
2: Good morning and welcome. Welcome. I can tell we're going to have a day today. Welcome. It's Monday. It's the 20th. The 20th of July this morning.
3: Are you sure about that?
2: It is. I assure you, it is the 20th of the month. may we speak of the worst night of sleep Saturday into Sunday that I had, and the reason when they opened on Sunday morning, first thing, I had to go to Costco to buy new sheets for our bed.
4: Oh, no. What happened?
3: What happened?
2: We're sleeping and we're sleeping and we're sleeping. And around 2:45 in the morning, I wake up to it, but I'm just like, and Aaron goes, ew, why would you do that in bed? Ew.
4: Oh, no.
2: And
3: did you poop the bed?
2: No. She thought I farted, but I didn't. I had a sharp toenail last week that I needed to cut and didn't. And so I scratched the bottom sheet, which left a tear, and it got a little bit bigger, and then my foot in my sleep went right through it, causing it to go.
3: Oh,
4: make that like fart noise.
2: Exactly. And she in her sleep thought that I had done that. I'm like, what? And so, and then my foot went through the whole sheet and just was on the, made contact with the mattress. And I just couldn't sleep after that.
4: How sharp are your toenails that they can cut through a sheet like that?
3: Have you seen his toenails?
4: Yes, I haven't. I don't want to see them again.
2: Had I flown, I would have gotten screened twice.
4: Oh, my God.
2: That's how sharp they are. They're honestly a nuisance. And so
3: okay, you should have bought two sets of sheets.
2: Funny you should say that. Yeah.
4: Were they having a BOGO deal?
2: No, I want to, though. No, but
3: they
2: I
3: only have
2: sheets.
3: One set of sheets for their bed.
4: Really?
3: Isn't that weird?
2: For the kids, multiple. For us, we only have one set of sheets, and they get washed every week.
4: Okay.
2: And then, we only have one set of sheets for our bed. Mm. That's it.
4: I mean, if they get washed every week, and then you put them right back on. But, it's always nice to have an extra pair just in case.
2: Right. I think I remember what happened. We used to, and then we wanted to buy more, and then, during the pandemic, they were sold out or something. And so we just kept buying one set at a time and not two. Don't know why we do that, but, it would make sense to have at least two pairs of sheets, but we don't.
4: So did you get two at Costco this time?
2: Funny you should say that. No, because I called Aaron. I said, hey, I should probably get two, right? She's like, well, I don't know if I still want this brand, so I was going to look at some other stuff, but anytime she says she's going to do something, much like that new mattress and my grill, nothing has happened yet. So anyway, love her. Anyway, so don't look at me like that, Dallas. So anyway.
4: Go on Amazon and get yourself a second pair.
2: I got it. That is something. It's weird. I know I can do that with clothes and a lot of other things, but sheets.
4: Really?
2: It's a tactile thing for me. I got a feeling.
4: Interesting.
2: Yeah, I know. Weird. Dallas, man. She was telling me that her AC's on the fritz at her house.
3: The one upstairs.
2: Yeah.
4: Oh, no. And this heat, too.
2: Where you sleep.
3: I've been all weekend. I slept downstairs.
4: Yeah.
3: And Scott decided he was going to sleep up there. I was like, well, you knock yourself out. I'm not sweating.
2: He did.
3: Yeah, exactly. So they're supposed to be there this morning between 8 and 10 to see what's going on.
2: And you sleep with all the animals, too. Were they like, oh, mommy, we're going on a field trip?
3: Oh, they loved it.
2: I'm sure.
3: They loved it because I have this awesome, queen-size memory foam mattress that folds up that I bought. Oh, my gosh, that thing is so comfortable. And so that's what, instead of going downstairs to the basement, to the guest room down there, I just slept in the living room on the floor. And we had, a little slumber party.
4: Oh, cute.
2: She was great doing that.
3: So,
2: Lauren, what was the highlight of your weekend?
4: Highlight of my weekend was just hanging out, relaxing, and didn't really do much. Was recovering from Friday. Mm-hmm. And then yesterday we went out to watch the World Cup final. Mm-hmm. We went to a local bar and they had this huge watch party. And it was actually really fun. Usually I'm kind of against huge watch parties like that because there's no room and the lines for everything are super long. We were able to find chairs and just sat down and watched the game. And it ended up being a really boring game, unfortunately.
2: For the most part, to the end, yeah.
3: The best part of the game was Tom Cruise at the beginning.
4: I was
3: so into that.
4: I could not, but when he came up on that screen, I was like, Tom Cruise?
2: Everyone did
4: what
2: that.
4: Is he doing here?
3: Like, Tom Cruise, yes.
4: But other than that, we have a new neighbor, and now we're playing. So the apartment across from us has been vacant since the beginning of the year. It's been about 7 months.
3: Mm-hmm.
4: And so we've been able to just kind of leave our blinds open. It's the only apartment that can see into our apartment. So we've left our blinds open. Mm-hmm. We've been out on the balcony.
2: How did you learn that you can't do that anymore?
4: Well, she looks like a girl, probably around my age. It's just one girl living there. Mm-hmm. We saw that there was all of a sudden now patio furniture out there. And we was like, oh, somebody moved in. And now Clay, my husband, is very much like he wants to... He's feeling territorial almost. He's like, we were here first. We need to show her that, like, we, like, are going to keep our blinds open. And
2: you,
4: like,
2: live in an apartment.
4: I know. That's what I told her. I was like, she seems nice. She seems fine. I don't think she's going to be peeking in on us.
3: Good
4: and
3: Lord.
4: He's like, I'm not giving up my balcony in the morning. And I was like, I don't think she's expecting you to.
3: I don't think she would mind him being out there unless he's out there with no pants on.
4: But it is weird when it's been vacant for 7 months and now all of a sudden you're like, you're trying not to be nosy,
2: well, you
4: but
2: spoiled.
4: You're looking over and you're like,
2: you
4: ooh, what's
2: it.
4: Going on over there. Ooh, look at that patio furniture. Okay.
2: I can't wait till she calls in when we do it. Just hang up. I keep seeing my neighbor naked. Now, I just moved in. The place has been empty for 7 months and these people across the way will not close their blinds.
3: He never went out there naked, probably. No. I mean, you live right in the city.
4: Yeah,
3: so.
4: No, he just he would sit on the one side of our balcony that faces towards this apartment and he would just have his morning coffee and just get the day started.
3: Not having to talk to anybody.
4: Yes, and not having to worry
2: and
4: about
2: everyone
4: anyone
2: got
4: there.
2: To see Clay literally get the day started.
3: Well, maybe she doesn't want to talk.
4: I don't think he's expecting them to talk. I think he just doesn't want to be looking over and see her he's going to feel uncomfortable. You know, there's
2: you
4: also
2: know what? I'm sorry. That's how you live.
3: House.
4: Yeah.
2: Sorry. Get you some land, Clay. Sorry. Well, away we go. Good morning and welcome to Monday.

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3: 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Kincaid and Dallas.
1: Dallas, your dish is extra special this morning.
2: It is extra special. I've got some Garth Brooks news, and I'm going to talk about 400,000 people in the queue. This story is crazy. He had to add shows. I'll tell you all about it coming up.

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1: It's Dallas's Dish.
2: I don't know about y'all, but I don't need a 2-year notice that somebody's going to retire. But listen, if you feel like you need to give that to us, then go right ahead. Darius Rucker did just that.
3: 2 years. I've been really looking at it. I played 110 shows last year. What am I doing? You know, I still like making records and playing and everything, but I'm really starting to like being home a lot. I'm looking at maybe doing a tour, one more big Hootie thing.
4: You're going to do a Hootie thing?
3: If we call it, I got to do one more Hootie thing. We have to finish in Williams-Brice Stadium.
4: Wow.
2: That's what we all need, one more Hootie thing.
5: Yeah.
2: All right. Well, we'll just wait and see what happens.
5: He sounds like an athlete, almost like, yeah, man, I maybe got like 2 more seasons left in me.
4: I'm telling you right now, I can't promise you more than 30 more years.
2: Okay. Morgan Wallen is releasing a new song on Friday called Been By Now. He's been teasing it, even performed it live for the first time on Saturday in Maryland. All right, let's talk about Garth Brooks. Now, I love Garth. Garth has just been a staple in my country music life for sure. I've seen him several times. He's amazing. Well, he had to add a third and a fourth concert to kick off his latest tour in downtown Indy. Tickets for the Blame It All on My Roots tour went on sale this past Friday. Ticketmaster. 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
5: Oh, wow.
2: Doesn't matter.
5: Okay,
2: where you're sitting.
4: Oh.
2: $154. There is an 8-ticket limit per person. So he starts it on Thursday, August 20th, goes through the 23rd. Garth wrote in an Instagram post on Friday, no one was prepared for this. Y'all, there were 400,000 people lined up in the Ticketmaster queue to get these tickets.
4: It's a long line.
5: Yeah.
2: 400,000? Are you kidding me?
5: I wonder how many of them were actual people. I know he has a very large fan base, but how many of those were bots?
2: I know, me too. I wondered that too.
5: Because that's the way it is with all concerts now. It's like, oh my God, we had record ticket sales, record amount of people in queue, and then you find out a lot of it was just bots.
2: Yeah.
4: 17 nights in Indianapolis.
2: He said, your patience is so appreciated. This is crazy. Thank you. So I don't know what the rest of the schedule is going to hold, what he's going to do. I would guess that he's probably working all that out. But I can't imagine him just doing 4 shows and that's it.
5: Yeah.
2: He's going to have to go to some other cities and stuff. We just don't know where yet. Christopher Nolan's The Odyssey delivered a massive opening weekend, earning $264 million worldwide.
4: You don't hear about that anymore, weekends like that at the box office.
2: No kidding. Nolan's biggest worldwide debut ever. Now, I do not know what this movie is about. What is it about?
5: I don't know, but somebody said if you've seen the SpongeBob movie, then you've seen The Odyssey. That it's the same plot, basically. Yes.
2: Interesting.
4: Well, I want to see it.
2: Well, Miss Jan said to me over the weekend, she's like, I think Marky and Beth went to see it, maybe. And somebody she knows went to see it, and she's like, do you want to go see it? I was like, I don't know. Let me check into that.
5: I am seeing it this Friday because Clay wants to see it really badly. It's going to be over 3 hours, though.
4: I am
5: not looking forward to. I checked the runtime. So I said, we're getting good comfy seats with the recliner, babe, because that's the only way you're getting me there for 3 hours.
2: No, 3 hours. I'm not giving 3 hours of my life to a movie in a movie theater unless Tom Cruise is in it.
4: Or sitting next to you.
2: Yeah, or sitting next to me. So that one I'll have to do at the house. Good Lord. Three hours?
5: Yeah, I wanted to do it at the house, but movies are his thing. So, you know, you got to give in sometimes.
2: No, you just tell him to go.
5: It's our little date night thing we do every now and then.
2: Oh, you can turn into a date night and stuff like that. That's cool. And a Bronx resident was arrested after crashing his car into the security gate at Beyonce and Jay-Z's $26 million East Hampton mansion. His name is Keith Webster. Faces charges after he drove his Subaru through the closed gate last Wednesday. Police said that he seemed confused and made no threats. The incident may involve a health issue, but remains under investigation.
4: That's interesting.
2: He crashes through their gate. I got to tell you, I'm impressed that a Subaru would crash it down.
4: I know, right?
2: Very impressive. I'm Dallas. That's a Dish.
4: Thank you, Dallas. I appreciate you.
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1: I want to welcome you if you're brand new to the show and you just found us. There's something that Dallas truly believes in. It's called ill-gotten gains. And that is if you find money on the street and you didn't make any effort to find its original owner and you went, wow, lucky me, finders keepers, losers weepers.
2: Mm-mm.
1: Dallas believes that something bad will happen to you.
2: I do. It's going to come back to bite you.
1: It's an ill-gotten gain that you're not going to benefit from this money because you didn't try to reunite that money with someone who owned it. Now, if you go out of your way and you exhaust yourself or the owner gives you a reward, that's fine. That's your money. You did your part.
2: Absolutely.
1: Dallas, you'll appreciate this story. There is a South Carolina restaurant owner making headlines for his honesty after discovering $12,000 in cash that was hidden in an old cabinet. He found the money, the owner, inside a sunglasses case while cleaning out tool chests that were left behind by the former owner of this Thai restaurant in Myrtle Beach. He said he was so shocked. He knew right then it belonged to the previous owner. After finding the original phone number was disconnected, he actually went to a local TV station and shared the story. While live on the air, he remembered that there was a second number and called it immediately and got in touch with the previous owner. The previous owner was, I guess, dealing with a serious health issue and definitely could have used that money.
2: Oh, see, hello. That's fantastic. Good things are going to come to that person.
3: Yeah.
1: I think so. The owner, the new owner said, do the right thing. Don't give up and be honest. And that's what happened.
2: Aww,
3: that's good karma.
2: Yeah, that is very good karma.
1: So you believe that even if he doesn't play the lottery, somehow a winning Mega Millions ticket will fall in his pants
2: pocket. It doesn't have to be monetary things. Oh. You're just winning at life.
3: Yes.
2: You're getting up. You're healthy. Life is good. Your family's good. Your kids are healthy.
1: A little money never hurt.
3: Yeah, of course.
1: I mean, good health is great. Good health is great, but...
2: You are so materialistic.
1: A car payment's nice. What? Good health paired with money.
2: Because
1: you've got the good health and you've got the means to enjoy that good life.
2: Money's not everything, Kay.
1: Most things.
2: No, it's not.
1: Lauren, it's most things.
3: You can have a really nice life if you're financially secure and safe.
1: Yes, you can.
2: You can have a nice life even if you don't have a lot of money.
3: I agree 100%, but you don't have the same types of worrying. Like compared, if you're financially stable and you don't have to be filthy rich, but if you're financially stable, you don't have to worry about your bills being paid. You're able to enjoy yourself a little bit, do something fun. That's a whole different level of life.
2: If you never live above your means,
3: bless you.
2: You'll always be financially stable.
3: I agree. Yeah, but
2: bless you.
3: It's nice to be financially comfortable.
1: You know what happened is I'm talking about how money's important and I'm slowly getting sick. I'm going to lose Dallas, I'm going to lose my life talking about how money's everything. He died as he lived.
2: I'm taking your money.
1: She would.
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9: What are the chances you are listening to this while drinking a nice hot cup of coffee? If so, don't let me stop you. For years, we've been reporting on the health benefits of coffee, and that's not going to stop today. A new study, this one out of Harvard School of Public Health, found that coffee and tea could help lower your risk of developing dementia. People who enjoyed 1 to 3 caffeinated cups a day saw the biggest impact. In addition to the caffeine, coffee contains hundreds of bioactive compounds that can influence inflammation, glucose metabolism, vascular function, and oxidative stress. It's also possible coffee drinkers might be doing other things that keep them healthy. Eating a more balanced diet, getting plenty of exercise, sleep, not smoking, or drinking too much alcohol. And finally, staying socially active. I'm Dr. Sanjay Gupta, helping you live a better life.
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15: It's Kincaid in Dallas. If you're having a crazy morning and it hasn't even begun yet at work, just know this. I realized on my way back to the studio, I forgot to put on deodorant this morning. I was so excited to go to work this morning. I woke up like 45 minutes early. I slept great last night on those new sheets. Amazingly well. Woke up, took a shower, brushed my teeth. I used mouthwash. I flossed, possibly because I have a dentist appointment today. And then I realized moments ago, I'm like, you have that feeling under your arms.
16: Oh, it's a sticky.
15: Yep.
16: The icky sticky.
15: Yep.
16: Oh.
15: It feels like the outside.
16: I normally have deodorant.
15: No, it's okay. No. I know that thing that scuba divers do, Dallas, where they buddy breathe, where you share the regulator.
16: Yeah.
15: And I could go up to your armpit.
16: Now, I've got a bunch on my arm. I could rub it.
15: I could go up to you and we could
16: rub armpits.
15: The way Lauren is looking at us right now.
17: I will not be participating in this.
15: No, I know you would. I would never ask you to buddy
17: pits together.
15: Whatever that is. Like, no. So we're not doing. Oh, yeah. I need. Yeah. So I just. I went on Uber Eats and I just spent $5 on deodorant, and then I tip them $4.
16: Wow.
13: Are they bringing it in here?
16: What'd yes, you order? What kind you order?
15: Just Degree and then Ocean Sage.
16: Nice.
15: Okay, all right.
16: I like it. Better well, than, you got something on that smells good, because I smelled you this
15: morning.
16: Yeah,
15: I put on, we have a very important corporate meeting, so I put on.
16: Yeah.
15: Yeah, I have cologne on this morning.
16: And you got a nice shirt on?
13: Yeah.
16: Look at you.
15: And I'm wearing pants. You know I care about you when I smell good and I wear pants.
16: Yeah, that's very true.
15: That's how someone cares about you. Just know that this morning. And I'm an idiot.
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15: We need someone to play the game. Listen, you've already got the advantage because chances are your armpits aren't sweaty. We're about to play the game for I'm Smarter Than Kincaid and actually wore deodorant t-shirt if you think you're better than me. And I know you are. Let's play the game next.

0: Are you smarter than Kincaid?
1: I'm guessing she is. Welcome, Amelia. Good morning, Amelia.
2: Good morning.
1: Amelia, what has you out this morning? What do you do for a living?
2: I am a teacher currently working a summer job, and my four-year-old has convinced me to call in. So
1: Thank you. Too. Mommy, you got this. And you
3: I
1: do, Amelia.
3: That.
1: We love our teachers.
2: Okay, hi, Everly.
1: Hi, Everly. Everly, thank you for convincing your mom to call in this morning. We appreciate you. Amelia, you've heard this game played a bunch of times. There are going to be five questions. Dallas is overly proud of her questions this morning, which means you'll get all of them.
3: I didn't say I was overly proud. I just said I was proud.
1: She's
3: you
1: very
3: always
1: proud.
3: Think they're bad when I say they're proud.
1: But you'll get them
4: to
1: sure.
4: Like her saying that's like the kiss of death.
1: Yeah, it is. And so I'm going to leave the room. You get 6 seconds to answer each one of them. I wish you the best of luck. Again, you've got that teacher advantage, and we love our teachers. So I'm going to leave now.
5: Right.
3: Get
5: out
3: of here.
5: Good luck. I'm wearing jeans and I'm slower. And I'm sweaty.
3: He's
5: no one's picked up my deodorant.
3: Sweaty, stinky, and slow today. All right, here we go. Question number one. What scene will you find on the back of the $2 bill?
2: I'm going to guess White House. I don't know.
3: Did you what?
2: White House? No.
4: The White House?
3: Okay, the
4: yeah,
3: White House.
4: She said,
3: okay,
4: yeah.
3: All right.
2: No.
3: Question number two. What is the only gemstone produced by a living creature?
2: Pearl.
3: Did you say pearl?
2: Yeah.
3: Okay. All right. Question number three. Nubbins Sawyer is a character in which horror film?
2: Oh, geez. Saw.
3: All right, question number four. Which word is used to refer to the bones in your fingers and toes?
2: The metatarsals?
3: The what?
2: Metatarsals.
3: Okay. And question number five. What is the largest airport in the U.S. by size?
2: Salt Lake City.
3: Salt Lake City. All right.
4: All right, get in here.
3: Get him in. All right, Kincaid, question number one.
5: Yes.
3: What scene will you find on the back of the $2 bill?
1: Is it Grant?
3: No, it's the signing of the Declaration of Independence.
1: I think so.
4: Grant.
1: Okay.
4: What do you mean Grant?
1: The president.
3: What scene?
1: Oh, I didn't hear that. I'm sorry.
3: What, question number two, what is the only gemstone produced by a living creature?
1: The righteous one.
3: No.
1: I don't know.
3: Pearl.
1: Oh, okay.
3: Oyster.
1: You know, I don't know why I immediately went to human. I'm like, ow. Ow. Did she get that right?
3: Yes.
4: She did.
1: Oh, no.
3: Amelia did. Question number three. Nubbins Sawyer is a character.
1: Nubbins is his name?
3: Nubbins Sawyer is a character in which horror film?
1: Hot Tub Time Machine. I don't know.
3: No!
1: I've never Nubbins.
3: The Texas Chainsaw Massacre.
1: The poor guy's named after a third nipple?
4: Nubbins.
3: Question number four. Which word is used to refer to the bones in your fingers and toes?
1: Oh, joints?
3: No, phalanges.
1: Excuse me?
3: Yeah, phalanges.
4: Your phalanges.
1: That's very personal.
3: And question number five. What is the largest airport in the U.S.? By size.
1: Largest airport in the U.S. by size?
3: Mm-hmm.
1: Could it be Atlanta?
3: No.
1: Oh.
3: It is Denver.
1: What? Oh, yeah.
3: Denver.
1: Oh,
3: good,
1: you know what?
3: Lord.
1: Yeah, hold on. Because of all the aliens.
3: Is that what it
1: yeah,
3: is?
1: Yeah, they got all okay. that overbuilt infrastructure
3: well,
1: for
3: guess
1: the doomsday
3: what?
1: Shelter. What?
3: Amelia got one and you got none.
1: Amelia, listen,
4: wow.
1: Amelia, this is, everyone knows, it's all because I forgot to put on deodorant. That's
4: it
1: why
4: is.
1: I failed today.
3: Way to go, Amelia.
1: Amelia, we love our teachers. When you get back to school, have a great school year and enjoy wrapping up the summer gig. And thank you to your child for having
3: yes.
1: You call in this morning.
3: Everly. Yay, Everly.
1: Everly,
3: yay.
1: You made mom a winner.
2: Bye-bye.
1: Oh, you're adorable. Hang on, Everly. Hang on, Amelia. Thank you. That was fun.
3: That was fun.
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5: 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And now I'm disappointed. I'm sad. I'm like, what was the point? 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
2: It's Kincaid and Dallas. I had no idea. I watch. Erin is all about, she loves soccer, and so we had the World Cup on yesterday, and we watched the whole thing. I was passing by, going back and forth. But I didn't know, Dallas, that... What? Why are you laughing already? I didn't know that the winning team gets $50 million to share.
3: Yes.
4: Yeah, obviously.
3: Argentina, why would you think they don't get paid?
2: I didn't think... I'm sure we're going to get a bunch of texts this morning. I didn't think anybody got paid. I thought it was like the Olympics. It was like the Olympics of soccer.
3: The Olympics also get paid if you win one of the medals.
2: I didn't think you got paid.
3: I'm pretty sure you do.
2: I didn't think you got paid. I thought you did it for your country.
3: But, Kincaid, this is a professional sport. It's no different than the NFL or the NBA. It's...
2: But I thought you did it to just, we're the best. Hey, I thought you did it for bragging rights. Anyway,
3: no.
2: Argentina gets $33 million for second place.
3: Yes.
2: England gets $30 million. France in fourth place, $27 million. I didn't know this. FIFA's handing out $655 million in prize money. I had no idea.
3: I'm telling you, FIFA's got money like the cartel.
4: Yeah, they do.
2: Wow.
4: I mean, seriously, no, with all these stadiums they played at, did you notice that they were never allowed to call it like Mercedes-Benz or last night?
2: Oh, no,
3: MetLife.
2: Yeah.
3: Unless you're spending money with them, you can forget it.
4: The fact that they were able to get those corporations to back down and say, yeah, we don't need to be advertised.
2: I think that's part of the deal. I don't know. Maybe they have that in their rights. Okay, wear this unless we get this that is in town.
3: Well, I think... And I think they rent out. They probably pay to play at the stadiums, and then they have sponsors that help that, you know, pay that bill.
4: Yes, yeah.
2: So how much do you have to spend to get the Dallas Dome? What do we have to do?
3: That's pricey. That's pricey.
2: Yeah. What sort of rodeo needs to come to town for the Dallas Dome? And we'll get like the same thing that the Spirit Halloween people use. We'll just put it over the sign.
3: Okay. I like it.
2: Where was it? I think it was Texas, Levi's Stadium, where Levi's did so great on their social media because you could still see the Levi's logo. They covered it up with like a tarp and you could still see it.
3: Yeah.
2: And so it became questionable. Everyone knew it was there. It became a whole running joke on social media about the Levi's logo. So, yeah.

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1: Kincaid in Dallas every morning.
2: I just had to cancel my deodorant order.
1: You
2: because
1: did?
2: Nobody wanted to deliver one deodorant. Even though I was offering a $5 tip, wanted to do that.
3: No one wanted to smell you.
2: Yeah. Wow. I just had a DoorDash deodorant. I forgot to put it on this morning.
1: Well, and if anybody is driving by the station now and you've got deodorant, stop and give him a swipe.
2: No, it's okay. I don't need to borrow your deodorant. We're not there yet.
1: Or a spray.
2: No. So that was, I tried, that was Uber Eats. Now I'm on DoorDash. And so now I'm buying buffer items. So I'm not just buying the deodorant. I'm making it worth her while.
1: Oh, okay.
2: Dallas, I got you some ginger ale, and I got you some gummy bears.
3: I don't like gummy bears. Can we switch them out for something else?
2: Too late. Order's in place.
3: Okay. Well, someone else can have them.
2: Chew them carefully. All right. We'll be right back in a little bit sweaty.

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1: But wait, there's more. Kincaid in Dallas.
2: Central Pennsylvania.
3: Ooh.
2: That's where a neighborhood dispute got nasty. It spiraled into chaos after a lawnmower flung a rock into Malik Hogan's kitchen window, triggering a confrontation between Hogan and the mower operator, Ian Tran. Police say that Tran responded with an unkind word, and the situation escalated when the homeowner, Ruthie McMullen, approached Hogan on his porch. Hogan splashed her with a bucket of water or oil, prompting McMullen and Tran to force Hogan's door open. During the struggle, McMullen allegedly threw a bucket of Hogan's own urine at him.
3: Okay. Where was he? Did he just go inside and pee in a bucket real quick?
2: Dallas? I don't know.
3: I got so many questions.
2: And then Tran reportedly hit him with a mop. The back door was torn off the hinges, and
3: good
2: McMullen
3: Lord.
2: Briefly stepped inside the apartment. This is an apartment complex, apparently. McMullen and Tran gave conflicting accounts, while McMullen is claiming that Hogan threw oil first and punched her, and Tran is denying any physical involvement and beyond trying to separate them. Hogan has no visible injuries, but went to the hospital and is currently facing charges from separate recent domestic incidents. Okay, yeah. That domestic incident allegedly is about infidelity and who would sleep with their pet cat. It gets even better. McMullen and Tran now face a misdemeanor assault, harassment, and criminal mischief charge, while McMullen is also charged with trespassing. The preliminary hearings are scheduled for the 18th of August. I will stay on this like it's my job.
3: Okay, it's an apartment.
2: Yes.
3: Yeah. Why was one person mowing grass?
2: I don't know. Sometimes I had an apartment where the guy who was super would literally do all the work around the apartment, including landscaping.
3: Right.
2: So maybe, yeah. But if it's not your place, what do you care other than being bothered by the sound?
3: Whoever it was, then the apartment people are going to pay for the window.
2: Yeah, and why do we just have all these buckets hanging out with stuff inside?
3: That's what I'm saying. Who's peeing in a bucket in their house if you got a toilet?
2: Save that.
3: I just got lots of questions about that.
4: Me too, yeah. And that escalated. That went somewhere I did not see it go.
3: I know, it just kept
4: going.
2: But wait, there's more from running water, indoor plumbing, fashionista Dallas.
3: A new study from Cornell and Penn State.
4: Really?

0: researchers is questioning one of America's most repeated weight loss strategies. Oh, analyzing 172 lunches in a university lab, scientists found that drinking more water during meals was linked to eating more,
1: how?
0: Not less.
1: No.
0: What? Every additional 100 grams of water consumed corresponded to roughly 39 more grams of food and 49 extra calories. Frequently switching between bites and sips also tracked with higher intake. Researchers believe that
1: water... It makes me full. How does that... No.
0: I know. Well, this is what they believe. That water may reset the palate, interrupting sensory-specific... Like, you know, like you're satisfied. Okay. So you take a drink of water and then it cleanses your palate. So you got to start all over.
2: I have been told the opposite my whole entire life. Drink a whole thing of water before you eat and you won't eat as much.
1: Yeah.
2: Drink in between and bites.
1: If you gulp water during a meal, you're going to get full.
2: Yeah.
1: That's how. Yeah.
2: Oh, I'm disappointed in my alma mater.
0: So disappointed.
1: They followed this reporting up with the earth is flat and we were all wrong, right?
0: Maybe so.
1: Okay.
0: But they haven't yet. Anyways,
2: is this big water just trying to get us to drink
1: big water?
2: I think it's that.
0: Yeah. Lauren, everything's big to you.
2: Yeah, it is. Everything's big.
1: But wait, there's like more.
2: All right, as you have reported on before, Dallas, The Odyssey hit theaters this weekend, and everybody's going to see it. And I want to give these guys points for creativity, because a group of YouTubers, their name on YouTube is called Full Squad. Mm-hmm. That's their YouTube handle. I don't know them, but they decided they wanted to see the movie The Odyssey this weekend, but apparently didn't want to pay for three tickets. So they came up with a plan inspired by the movie itself. They built a giant DIY Trojan horse.
0: Good Lord.
2: Put two people inside it and had the third guy pull it into an AMC theater. They only had one ticket between the three of them. And when they pulled up, they posted a video of them handing the person one ticket, trying to get in with the Trojan horse, not knowing that there was two other people in there. And they actually made it past multiple employees and thought they had pulled it off. They were celebrating their victory when the horse tipped over and exposed the two guys hiding inside. And then they were taken out by security. They were either told you can leave or just pay for two more tickets. But they just decided to leave.
1: Did they go back with a Durex horse or Lifestyles?
2: No, I don't think so.
1: Okay.
2: So, you know what? I give these guys a for creativity. I would have just let them go.
0: Yeah, me too.
2: Yeah, you know, like, listen, they're staying on theme for the movie.
0: Right.
2: And that's a thing I have noticed with movies these days, that people are dressing up for the movies, like, in a way, like, they're matching the theme of the movie. When I went to go see The Devil Wears Prada 2, everybody looked like they were going on the runway.
1: Yeah, they cosplay
2: when
1: now.
2: I went to go see Michael Jackson movie, and everyone was dressed up as Michael Jackson. So that's the thing now. People are dressing up as the theme of the movie.
0: Hmm. Well, I came to work this morning not even knowing what it was about, because I really haven't kind of been in tune with movies. But now, I mean, you know, 2 hours into work, I'm like, I'm ready to go see this movie.
2: Yeah, maybe I'll go when I see it Friday. Maybe I'll go dressed as a horse.
1: I now have my third driver cancel on me for bringing deodorant.
2: No way.
1: This morning. So I'm going to go see a movie. Whatever. Is there a deodorant movie where no one character doesn't wear deodorant?
2: No, that's sold out.
1: That
2: sorry.
1: Movie.
0: What were you tipping? Because, I mean, if you're tipping good, I'll run down to CVS and get it for you.
1: I don't know
0: you.
1: What's going on. I literally, Dallas, I'm going to have to hand you some cash. I literally, the deodorant is $6. I tip $7.50 and I keep getting denied.
0: Why didn't we get Chad to stop and pick you up some?
1: I don't know.
2: Oh,
1: it's
2: yeah,
1: okay. I'm not going
2: to
1: make you go. I'm not going
2: to
1: break that boundary with Chad. I'm not.
0: But wait, that's all.
1: Thank you. No, I'm fine. I'm fine.
0: Okay. No, you're not.
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8: We're back, Kincaid and Dallas.
1: Thank you for all the messages we got here this morning. We're looking at all of them. Y'all are making me laugh. I know I need emergency deodorant at work. I know I should keep some here at work. I'm a fool for not doing it. This is the third time this has happened in 7 years, and I'm sorry.
0: I know. All days, I don't have mine with me because I always keep ED with me.
1: Emergency deodorant?
0: Yep. Ed's always with me.
2: We'll just leave this one here now.
1: I will.
2: Yeah, that's what's gonna, this is your emergency one. We'll leave it up on the shelf
1: here.
2: Over there.
1: We have a drawer with all like the emergency documents in case like the end of the world happens, and that's where that deodorant's going to stay. Because honestly, if you need those documents, you'll probably need to coat on some deodorant.
2: Yeah,
1: as well.
0: All kind of stuff.
1: Okay, I you don't need to look. It's okay, Dallas.
2: I have some perfume. Would you like to smell really like fruity?
1: No, that's like covered. That's literally like covering up with Axe.
2: Yeah,
1: you know, only with your perfume. That will happen if this deodorant doesn't get here. We'll be right back. We got Secret. Here's a tease.
14: I've been sleeping with my wife.
1: Uh-oh.

0: Kate in Dallas. Shh, my little secret.
1: All right, so my little secret is that I've been sleeping with my wife's robe for about a week and a half.
2: Because your wife is where, sir? Dallas, don't make that face.
3: Okay.
4: Are you like folding it and putting it on, like under the cover and on a pillow?
2: Oh, is that all you're doing?
4: Lord.
1: Well, my wife is out of town.
2: Oh, good.
1: Her dad's not doing. It's nothing like that, but her dad's not doing too well.
2: Oh.
1: He had some medical. I think he had a heart attack, and so she's over there visiting him. She's out of town.
2: Okay.
1: And, you know, I realize that we've been together for so long. We always sleep in the same bed, and when she's not there, I realize I can't. It's really hard for me to fall asleep. I worry and I toss and turn. So, you know, trying everything. I got some pillows, but it wasn't really the same. And then I found her robe, and I just kind of laid her robe over the pillows, and it's almost like she's there. You know, it's soft. It reminds me of her. It kind of smells like her, and it worked like a charm. I've been sleeping like a baby, like really better than when it's actually there. but it feels kind of weird.
2: It is like a newborn. How newborns will get fussy, especially if like they're staying over at grandma's house. So you'll want to give them the blanket. You're supposed to, as a parent, sleep with that, or mom, sleep with that blanket so it has your scent, and then your baby actually quiets down because the baby thinks that you're there. So only with your wife's robe, there's something to that.
4: The same thing works for a puppy.
2: Or Scott Lindy, when we leave for Cleveland, you're actually going to ball up some lingerie.
4: I just stick it under the pillow.
2: As you should.
4: But if you put a blanket in with a puppy that has your smell on it, it calms them.
2: Mm-hmm. Would they be confused by the lingerie?
4: Probably.
1: Yeah.
2: At first it sounds weird, but I get it. You miss her. I get it. I mean, Dallas sleeps in separate rooms. I take up the bed diagonally when my wife is gone, so we're a little bit different than you are, but...
4: Yeah, I get it too.
2: She's going to get home and my robe smells like armpit. What? Oh, sorry. You have to wash your robe. I had to borrow it while you were gone. I missed you.
1: Reversal of fortune. Yeah,
2: exactly. Her robe's going to smell like you. Like, I can't sleep with this.
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17: Aid and Dallas. There is a University of California study that 89% of foods labeled in containing, and this is one of those pricey things you see even at Costco, avocado oil, actually don't match the chemical profile of authentic avocado oil.
18: Oh, wow. I don't use avocado oil. I have some in the pantry every now and then, but not very often.
17: The researchers tested 74 products, including chips, mayonnaises, and salad dressings. All those ones I see all the time.
18: That say avocado oil.
17: Purchased from California stores and online. Among avocado oil chips, 93% of them failed.
18: What was it, like canola or something?
17: I'm trying to see what it is here. Every avocado oil dressing failed. Mayonnaise fared a little bit better, with 71% saying, yeah, not so much. But that number's way higher as far as things that aren't the real deal. Failing products chemically resembled cheaper substitutes like soybean and canola, called it.
18: Yep, not surprised at all. They just throw a slice of avocado in there and think that's going to make it avocado oil.
17: That's like when you get a drink and they put tons of ice in it and it's just watered down.
18: Well,
17: and you think like you have more drink. Yeah, you're wrong.
18: I like a lot
17: One
18: of ice.
17: Simple match. It was nothing but soybean oil. Olive oil products held up far better. Nearly all passing, so you get the real deal with olive oil. But yes. I think it's less expensive. Price offered no protection. Even the more pricey ones, a lot of them still fit. fake.
18: Yeah.
17: Or didn't contain
18: what
17: they said.
18: Yeah, I'm not a fan. Not a fan. I just stick with the EVVO or EVOO. What is it? EV. Yeah, EVOO. Sorry, I had to do that in my head.
17: It's like people who sing the alphabet song with A, B, C.
18: Oh, that's how, that's
17: me,
18: how I say it.
17: Or me with a screwdriver. Lefty, loosey, righty, tighty.
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17: Your dish is extra special this morning.
18: It is extra special. I've got some Garth Brooks news, and I'm going to talk about 400,000 people in the queue. This story is crazy. He had to add shows. I'll tell you all about it coming up.

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2: I don't know about y'all, but I don't need a 2-year notice that somebody's going to retire. Mm-hmm. But listen, if you feel like you need to give that to us, then go right ahead. Darius Rucker did just that.
3: 2 years. I've been really looking at it. I played 110 shows last year. What am I doing? You know, I still like making records and playing and everything, but I'm really starting to like being home a lot. I'm looking at maybe doing a tour, one more big Hootie thing.
4: You're going to do a Hootie thing?
3: If we call it, I got to do one more Hootie thing. We have to finish in Williams-Brice Stadium.
4: Wow.
2: That's what we all need, one more Hootie thing.
5: Yeah.
2: All right. Well, we'll just wait and see what happens.
5: He sounds like an athlete. Almost like, yeah, man, I maybe got like 2 more seasons left in me.
4: I'm telling you right now, I can't promise you more than 30 more years.
2: Okay. Morgan Wallen is releasing a new song on Friday called Been By Now. He's been teasing it, even performed it live for the first time on Saturday in Maryland. All right, let's talk about Garth Brooks. Now, I love Garth. Garth has just been a staple in my country music life for sure. I've seen him several times. He's amazing. Well, he had to add a third and a fourth concert to kick off his latest tour in downtown Indy. Tickets for the Blame It All on My Roots tour went on sale this past Friday. Ticketmaster. Unlike most concerts with varied ticket prices based on seating, now all the tickets for this tour are $154.
5: Oh, wow.
2: Doesn't matter.
5: Okay,
2: where you are, where you're sitting.
4: Oh.
2: $154. There is an 8-ticket limit per person. So he starts it on Thursday, August 20th, goes through the 23rd. Garth wrote in an Instagram post on Friday, no one was prepared for this. Y'all, there were 400,000 people lined up in the Ticketmaster queue to get these tickets.
4: It's a long line.
5: Yeah.
2: 400,000? Are you kidding me?
5: I wonder how many of them were actual people. I know he has a very large fan base, but how many of those were bots?
2: I know, me too. I wondered that too.
5: Because that's the way it is with all concerts now. It's like, oh my God, we had record ticket sales, record amount of people in queue, and then you find out a lot of it was just bots.
2: Yeah.
4: 17 nights in Indianapolis.
2: He said, your patience is so appreciated. This is crazy. Thank you. So I don't know what the rest of the schedule is going to hold, what he's going to do. I would guess that he's probably working all that out. But I can't imagine him just doing 4 shows and that's it.
5: Yeah.
2: He's going to have to go to some other cities and stuff. We just don't know where yet. Christopher Nolan's The Odyssey delivered a massive opening weekend, earning $264 million worldwide.
4: You don't hear about that anymore, weekends like that at the box
2: office. No kidding. Nolan's biggest worldwide debut ever. Now, I do not know what this movie is about. What is it about?
5: I don't know, but somebody said if you've seen the SpongeBob movie, then you've seen The Odyssey. That it's the same plot, basically. Yes.
2: Interesting.
4: Well, I want to see it.
2: Well, Miss Jan said to me over the weekend, she's like, I think Marky and Beth went to see it, maybe. Uh-huh. Somebody she knows went to see it, and she's like, do you want to go see it? I was like, I don't know. Let me check into that.
5: I am seeing it this Friday because Clay wants to see it really badly. It's going to be over 3 hours, though.
4: I am
5: not looking forward to. I checked the runtime. So I made sure. I said, we're getting good, comfy seats with the recliner, babe, because that's the only way you're getting me there for 3 hours.
2: No, 3 hours. I'm not giving 3 hours of my life to a movie in a movie theater unless Tom Cruise is in it.
4: Or sitting next to you.
2: Yeah, or sitting next to me. So that one I'll have to do with the house. Good Lord. Three hours?
5: Yeah, I wanted to do it at the house, but movies are his thing. So, you know, you got to give in sometimes.
2: No, you just tell him to go.
5: It's our little date night thing we do every now and then.
2: Oh, well, you can turn into a date night and stuff like that. That's cool. And a Bronx resident was arrested after crashing his car into the security gate at Beyonce and Jay-Z's $26 million East Hampton mansion. His name is Keith Webster. Faces charges after he drove his Subaru through the closed gate last Wednesday. Police said that he seemed confused and made no threats. The incident may involve a health issue, but remains under investigation.
4: That's interesting.
2: Of all the homes, he crashes through their gate. I got to tell you, I'm impressed that a Subaru would crash it down.
4: I know, right?
2: Very impressive. I'm Dallas. That's a Dish.
4: Thank you, Dallas. I appreciate you.
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3: Wow, this morning's my little secret. This guy, and a lot of people do this, when his wife travels and he misses her, he found out that it's more comfy and he sleeps great when he lays down her robe on her side of the bed and he cuddles with the robe. That's how he sleeps better. This is not uncommon. There are adults who still sleep with the blankie they had when they were 2 years old. There are adults who sleep with stuffed animals they had as children.
4: Like me. There's nothing wrong with that.
3: Yeah. I don't think I knew this about you, Lauren.
4: Oh, you didn't?
3: No. What are you sleeping with that, other than Clay?
4: Other than Clay.
3: Yes.
4: So when I was born, for some reason, my dad thought it would be a good idea to give me a little stuffed clown doll.
3: Mm-hmm.
4: It's a clown. Like,
3: that's
4: it's
3: weird.
4: Literally like a clown. And you used to be able to pull something in between that would send in the clowns. And now I think everybody's, I can find a picture of this clown.
3: That's so creepy.
4: I'm sure everybody's expecting a
5: like,
4: really.
5: You mean like the send in the clown?
4: Yes, but it was no lyrics.
5: Oh,
4: it was just
5: Lord.
4: Like the instrumental to
5: just
4: it.
5: Just the music.
4: Yes, and now I'm sure everybody's expecting or imagining like a very creepy, like killer clown doll.
5: Because I don't like clowns.
4: No. This is a very cute clown doll that's made for a baby. And for some reason, my...
3: This is the worst. This is awful.
4: For some reason, you think, oh my God, my baby daughter was just born. Let's get her a teddy bear.
3: This is a nightmare.
4: A bunny, something cute. No, my dad gave me a little clown. Anyway,
5: I wonder if it was the only thing at the gift shop.
4: I don't think so. Probably not. Anyway, I still have this clown to this day, and it still sleeps with me.
5: Between you and Clay or
4: no? Okay,
5: on your
4: well, now
5: side,
4: I was gonna say, ever since being married and living together, it now spends a lot of nights kind of on the floor next to me,
3: staring at you, missing you.
4: Yeah, like I don't snuggle with it in bed that much, but when I make the bed every morning, I put it up on my bed still.
5: The
4: sits on the pillow.
5: Still there?
4: Yeah,
5: okay.
3: Have you ever seen, you ever woken up to the clown with its arms around Clay's neck, very upset that
4: no.
3: he went between you both, that he got between the
5: that
3: two
5: would
3: of
5: be,
3: you?
5: That would be Chucky.
3: Yeah.
5: If Chucky doll.
4: I do. Sometimes, though, and I think, oh, he's probably feeling a little jealous because I used to sleep with him every night and
3: Clay?
4: Now I've got this other man in the bed.
3: Okay, let's keep this going. Oh, turn this off. That is so weird.
4: I have a picture of the clown that I will find because I know it's not as creepy as it sounds.
5: Okay, what I want you to do is I want you to text Clay right now and tell him to go take a picture of the clown
3: Please.
5: On your pillow.
3: I need to see the clown.
4: I will.
5: That's what we want.
4: He's at the gym, so probably like an hour from now, but I will get the picture.
5: Okay.
3: I think we're going to get more people telling on the people they love versus people admitting that they sleep with somebody. We'll get a few. What is it either you still sleep with from your childhood and you're like, it's either me or them. I'm not getting rid of this. I've had this since I was a child. No, they can go, but I'm keeping this thing. Or is it your significant other and they still sleep with this thing, like a creepy clown that plays music?
5: Or a blanket,
3: or blankie.
5: A lot of people have a blanket they just can't be without.
3: And maybe it's so old and tattered you can't wash it because it'll disintegrate and it smells and you secretly you hate this thing and you want it gone, but they'll never let you get rid
5: away.
3: Of it.
5: Did you sleep with anything as a child?
3: Myself. And nothing's changed. So
5: that's true.
4: Did you guys have baby blankets or stuffed animals?
3: Well, I had one when I was a child. I had a blanket. My sister, what did she call it? She had a blankie when she was a kid, and that took forever to get her to, like, I remember her being like 8 years old and my mom like, this thing's nasty. We're throwing this away.
5: I have a teddy bear named Freddie. And he is red, white, and blue. And I got him when I was 3 years old. My grandmother bought him at Western Auto.
3: Oh, wow.
5: If you remember what that
3: was. I do, auto parts store.
5: I still have him.
3: Wow.
5: I keep him put up because I don't want the cats clawing at him or anything. Mm-hmm. But yeah, I still have him.
3: The phone is already blinking right now. So we'll take your calls. What is it they're sleeping with and you want this thing gone? Or no, this is mine. And I've actually broken up with people. We had a secret about that a couple years ago.
5: Yeah.
3: My little secret. Like they chose the sleeping with this blankie over that person that they were with. Join the conversation.

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2: We got some deodorant up in here.
3: I discovered this morning about, an hour and 20 minutes ago that I forgot to put on deodorant. Mm-hmm. And so I'm going to put
2: Oh, that smells good.
3: It's better than armpit.
4: Worth the wait?
2: What else did we get prizes from
3: there? Yes, you did prizes. No, I got you buffer items because people kept canceling my delivery order because nobody wants to go and just get... I try to tip them $6. They didn't want to just get my $5 deodorant for a $6 tip.
2: Wow.
3: So I had to get gummy bears.
2: Those are for Lauren.
4: No, you can have them. Okay, well, I don't like gummy bears.
3: I don't like them either.
2: What else did you get?
3: And then I got warm ginger ale.
2: Wow. Lord, what a thing. What? That's huge.
3: Thank you. That's a 1 liter.
2: Okay.
3: No, I told you it's warm. Okay. Patrick, good morning. Who's sleeping with what? This morning's my little secret.
2: Patrick wants to say something before he tells the story.
3: Oh, I didn't know that. Patrick, yes.
5: All right. So right now my wife and kids are probably on their way to cross-country practice, and I know it's going to embarrass my daughter, and it's fun for me. Run fast, Alyssa. Go, Pinky.
3: Patrick speaking in code. Yes, what he said.
2: Yeah. Yes.
5: And then, so my story is actually my sister. She had a blanket that she slept with, and you know, we all had our own little blanket when we were growing up. They said that I stopped cuddling with mine when I was about 5 or 6.
3: Uh-huh.
5: But she held on to hers until she was literally 15, 16 years old, and then it finally completely disintegrated.
2: Oh, I bet she's so sad about that.
5: She was devastated, but wow. You know, she has a little bitty piece of it, I think, in like a shadow box, or at least she did. I don't know.
3: Save a little square.
2: Yeah.
5: Yeah.
2: Nice.
3: I hear from most people when that happens, it's they think, okay, this is so nasty, I got to wash it, and then it just didn't survive.
2: Yeah.
3: And that's when they make the decision.
2: Give me that so I can put it over here in the drawer.
3: Oh, I was going to put it down here.
2: Oh, okay.
3: Yeah.
2: Is that where you keep your place?
3: Patrick, thank you. And thank you. I hope that everything goes well at the cross country thing this morning. Thanks so much.
2: That smells good.
4: It does. Yeah.
3: Thank you. The room approves. Tara, welcome. Tara, who sleeps with what until finally?
6: Thank you for having me on the radio station, but it's me that sleeps with.
3: And that's fine.
6: I sleep with a blanket that my son passed away in 2005.
3: Oh.
6: And he was 5 months, 24 days, and he had a Winnie the Pooh blanket that he had, you know, from when he was born or whatever. And that's the blanket that I found him in when I found him. And so

0: sleep with it literally every single night. Yeah, my oldest daughter plays, or my middle daughter, excuse me, she plays travel ball. So even if I go to hotels, it don't matter where I'm at. If I'm traveling, it's got to be with me.
1: Yeah, it's like a part of him that you take with you. I totally get that.
2: There's nothing wrong with that.
3: Totally understandable. Now, the creepy clown that Clay is hiding from you, Lauren. Thank you for the call.
2: No, it's comforting. I promise. It's not as creepy as it sounds. His name's Mr. Clown.
3: Oh, it sounds creepy.
1: It is comforting. Because the teddy bear that I have, Mama Bailey bought me that. And it's, when I look at that teddy bear, I can remember that day
2: that's exactly what it sounds like.
3: How about props for me for finding this?
2: That is exactly what it sounds like.
3: What do the messages say? What are people sleeping with?
1: There are a lot of messages. I got a baby doll at the age of 2. I still have her 42 years later. She hangs out on my bed. My kids absolutely hate her because her eyes move, and it freaks them out. My daughter still has her blanket. She's 35. She had surgery at 20 and took it to the hospital. The nurses said she couldn't take it back to the OR. She panicked. And the doctor said, yes, it's falling apart. It looks horrible. But once she is asleep, put it in a bag and give it to Mom. She also took it on her honeymoon.
2: Oh, see, Mr. Clown didn't come on the honeymoon.
3: Okay. That's good. You don't want him looking at that.
1: And now she keeps it in her nightstand in a bag.
3: Thank you for the messages.
1: So many.
3: I'm sorry. This thing's got to go, Lauren.
2: Okay, if it helped, the music doesn't work anymore. There's so old that the music has been dead. The thing that you used to pull to get the music is gone.
1: His string doesn't work anymore.
2: It's just a nub now.
3: Dallas is right. He's so sad. He's a malfunctioning clown.
1: Yeah.
3: He's sitting there. He's looking at Clay. Because you used to show him all the attention.
1: Yeah.
3: Now he's by himself.
2: Yeah.
1: He's all alone.
2: Yeah, sometimes I look at him and I feel bad.
1: You should.
2: Sometimes I feel like I need to put him in the little chest we have. Yeah. Take him out of
3: his
2: misery.
3: I'm sure he'd love to be in your chest. Yeah.
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23: Back in 2019, I made a documentary for HBO called One Nation Under Stress. And what was true then is still true now. Money and financial problems are consistently ranked as the number one cause of stress in the United States. And a brand new study out of the Mayo Clinic found that worrying about money may age the heart even faster than traditional risk factors. Unlike an acute stressor, such as a short-term work deadline or a brief illness, financial strain is often chronic and ongoing. And because money affects so many aspects of daily life, financial stress can be difficult to escape. Even so, financial stress does not mean you're doomed. It just means you need to double down on the things you know are good for heart health. Diet, exercise, sleep, and of course not smoking. I'm Dr. Sanjay Gupta, helping you live a better life.
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1: Kincaid in Dallas.
3: When we get back, because we just want to know for like everybody else, please hold your thoughts here until we get to the, this is going to be the opener here, the appetizer. I need to know what the background is on your phone, Dallas.
1: Okay.
3: Because I'm convinced that your phone's background, it's a gateway to your soul. That it's almost like, I would say that the background on your phone is as telling as anything you choose to write on a dating profile.
1: Okay.
3: I would say that the background on your phone shares what you are as a person. And I've got some insight on what people make their backgrounds on their phone.

0: Kincaid in Dallas. Have you ever judged somebody by what they chose to make as the background on their phone, and then you made them explain, like, what is the significance of this? For instance, if you saw my phone, Kincaid, you've got two beautiful children, a wife you adore. Certainly you've made them the background on your phone. No, I had them as the background on my phone after my second son was born, Miles. And then, I'm sorry, Miles's face, I kept thinking, was the icon that opened my bank app. So I got annoyed and I had to change the picture back to what I had it before. It is the hallway of a hotel across from the Mall of America because the lights look really cool. It's a cool picture I took. Mm-hmm. Of this hallway.
1: It is a very cool.
0: Thank you, Dallas.
1: That looks like something that a photographer would take.
0: That's what made
1: it. I was impressed because I was like, where did you get that picture?
0: Thank you. I took it.
1: I was like, what?
0: No, I did.
1: You got some special function on your phone?
0: No, I held it up in the hallway. That's what I did.
1: It's impressive.
0: Now, explain your background.
1: Well, my background is nothing.
0: It's the stock background that comes with a phone.
1: Yes. Now ask me why.
0: Why?
1: Because I would choose for it to be dogs, and I don't want my husband to get upset.
0: Oh, crazy. So I see. So you're smart.
1: I just leave it blank.
0: Instead of him going, honey, why won't you put a picture of me up there? Yeah. I know you love dogs, but I'm your husband. Why? Yeah. And have it start a whole thing.
1: Yeah. So, because before we got married, it was my dogs.
0: Got it.
1: And then I just said, you know what? I'm just going to take it off. And yeah.
0: So Scott would never say, why do you have the Apple stock image?
1: Nope.
0: But he would say, why is it always a dog and never me?
1: I think he has stock too, because he's not, well, he's just not that kind of, he wouldn't put anything up there anyways.
0: Interesting.
1: Yeah.
0: This is what we choose though as the background. And please send us a message if you want to share. We already got a couple saying what's on the background of your phone. Pop culture stuff like your favorite movie, actor, TV show, or music act. That is 5% of us. Only 7% have a romantic partner. So we're not wrong, Dallas, by not having our significance up there.
1: Hmm.
0: A lot of us just a blank screen. Nothing or the default thing that Apple or Samsung puts
1: right
0: up there. Only 10% have pets. 11% personal photos or memories. Nature or landscapes above that. Then family members, especially children. Nearly 20% of us have that. And that's how you break down the images.
1: Well, the phones always come with like really pretty backgrounds and things. So I need to change it.
0: Message here. Mine is the perfect sunset photo I took at Clearwater Beach, one of my favorite travel destinations.
1: Oh, honey, if you've been to Clearwater, you should go to Indian Rocks, because let me tell you, it rocks.
0: Dallas, you know, you can set your background to rotate between pictures, right? It's in your settings on your wallpaper, this person says. That way you can have your husband and your dogs. And I think you can even go in, Marcus, you would know this off your Marcus. I think you can get into the weeds and actually set it so when it detects that your phone is close to your husband's Apple product, it will change the picture to him. I'm very certain that you can do that with an app. Yes.
1: What? That's magic.
0: That's magic. I remember hearing about this app years ago. It's an app for cheaters. Change the background of your... I forgot about this. It will change the background of your phone to the person that you're closest to.
1: Okay, that's weird.
0: Unless you're at the same wedding with both your wife and your...
1: Someone said that they think their new fur baby judges them because the picture on their phone is of their old fur baby that passed away 2 years
0: ago.
1: Deal
0: with it. They were there first.
1: I totally get that, too. I've done that.
0: My background is a letter from my son when he was at boot camp in Paris. Oh, I'm sorry. From Paris Island. Excuse me.
1: Oh, wow.
0: Oh, man. Oh, my husband's on vacation and my dog that passed got it. Two different pictures.
1: Same, Dallas. If I put one kid, the other gets upset. If I put my husband... then the kids get upset. I love peace. So this blank one makes me happy.
0: I get it.
1: That's what I'm talking about.
0: You need the cheater app to change the photo. Honestly, you don't need it for the cheating. You need it just not to make siblings and husbands and whoever angry. That's why you need that thing.
1: Yeah.
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1: Savannah and Hilton Head's Country Favorites, Kix 96. I'm Sarah Lynn. That's Kane Brown and Marshmallow. Miles on it. So Luke Bryan celebrated his 50th birthday on Friday, and Jason Aldean shared a couple of photos of the two of them together on Friday and said, "Happy 50th birthday, Luke Bryan. I don't have much to say except somebody had to get there first," and then a laughing emoji. Here's Jason Aldean's Don't Tell on Me.

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8: Even for people who fall asleep easily, staying asleep can be difficult. You wake up, your mind starts to race, you can't turn those thoughts off. Sleep experts say there are a few things you can try. Cognitive shuffling. That's when you choose a random, impersonal, non-emotional word. Then for each letter of that word, think of as many words that begin with each letter as you can before moving on to the next one. It distracts your brain from stress. It also mimics the fragmented thought patterns that usually occur as you drift off to sleep. Sensory grounding is something else. That's when you work through things you can hear, feel, see, smell, or taste. That helps you to be in the moment instead of dwelling on the past or the future. Or just do a mental walkthrough of a place you know well. Familiar but neutral imagery that can calm the brain. I'm Dr. Sanjay Gupta, helping you live a better life.
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And then September 25th, he drops his brand new album, Silver Sands Marina. Here's Carry On.

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7: Across the country right now, at this very moment, there are probably arguments taking place about who's doing more of the housework, the homework, the shuttling of kids from this activity to that. It's true. By and large, women do more of this than men. But doesn't have to be that way. And if you and your spouse can level that playing field, it's going to make both of you and your kids happier. Psychologist Yelena Kecmanovic says, this might be how you get there. As hard as it might be at first, try to think of your partner like a teammate, not an adversary. Learn how to do some of the chores your partner does to get a better understanding of how much effort something takes. And finally, take the time to acknowledge what the other person is doing. And every now and then, even express your appreciation. That'll go a long way. I'm Dr. Sanjay Gupta, helping you live a better life.
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696, all your country favorites. Thomas Rhett, it goes like this. Thomas Rhett and Niall Horan ended up having to postpone their concert on Saturday at Hershey Park Stadium in Hershey, Pennsylvania, due to severe weather. They shared a video on Instagram saying they were forced into a corner and advised not to do the show due to storms in the region. They did end up doing it the next day, however, for the fans. Here's Jason Aldean. How far does a goodbye go? She said.

You don't need that Vinnie half soy decaf organic chocolate vanilla double shot extra hot foam light whipped cream latte to wake up. I just wanna get up in bed. Not when you've got the Kix Country Morning Show. 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
10: Even for people who fall asleep easily, staying asleep can be difficult. You wake up, your mind starts to race, you can't turn those thoughts off. Sleep experts say there are a few things you can try. Cognitive shuffling. That's when you choose a random, impersonal, non-emotional word. Then for each letter of that word, think of as many words that begin with each letter as you can before moving on to the next one. It distracts your brain from stress. It also mimics the fragmented thought patterns that usually occur as you drift off to sleep. Sensory grounding is something else. That's when you work through things you can hear, feel, see, smell, or taste. That helps you to be in the moment instead of dwelling on the past or the future. Or just do a mental walkthrough of a place you know well. Familiar but neutral imagery that can calm the brain. I'm Dr. Sanjay Gupta, helping you live a better life.
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1: 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Just play the game one way. You hit a ball in the gap, run. 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

From the Kix 96 International Diamond Center studio, Riley Green, Change My Mind. So Riley recently appeared on Theo Von's podcast this past weekend, and he faced some backlash after making the appearance for the things he said and did on the podcast. So a lot of viewers criticized him for being rude, dismissive, and short with Theo. And a lot of fans felt that he was overly defensive and arrogant during the interview. I watched part of it, and I do have to say, he seemed kind of like he just couldn't take a joke or didn't get the jokes. I'm not quite sure. Here's Luke Combs, rethink some things.

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22: Back in 2019, I made a documentary for HBO called One Nation Under Stress. And what was true then is still true now. Money and financial problems are consistently ranked as the number one cause of stress in the United States. And a brand new study out of the Mayo Clinic found that worrying about money may age the heart even faster than traditional risk factors. Unlike an acute stressor, such as a short-term work deadline or a brief illness, financial strain is often chronic and ongoing. And because money affects so many aspects of daily life, financial stress can be difficult to escape. Even so, financial stress does not mean you're doomed. Just means you need to double down on the things you know are good for heart health. Diet, exercise, sleep, and of course not smoking. I'm Dr. Sanjay Gupta, helping you live a better life.

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I'm on Facebook and TikTok, Sarah Lynn, Kix 96. 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

Kix 96, all your country favorites. I'm Sarah Lynn, Zach Brown Band, same boat. You know, Zach Brown is from Georgia. You know who else is from Georgia? Billy Currington and Kip Moore. And they're both coming back here to perform for us at ViStar Pavilion in Port Wentworth on Friday, August 7th. You can buy tickets. They're on sale now. But if you want a chance to get in for free and win some tickets, head to the Kix 96 Savannah Facebook page and vote in our Billy Currington and Kip Moore Facebook Song Battle. It is kicking off today. Each day, two songs go head to head. You vote for your favorite in the comment section. We randomly choose a winner from all comments received. And then the song with the most votes moves on to the next day's battle, where you'll get another chance to enter to win. So today's songs are Billy Currington, People Are Crazy, and Kip Moore, Hey Pretty Girl. And looking at the comments right now, People Are Crazy is blowing away Hey Pretty Girl. So some of the votes for People Are Crazy: Heather Franklin, Michaela Manning, Alexis Kennard, Kendall Vasquez, all saying People Are Crazy. Let me see. We do have Shannon Anderson that said, gotta break it up. My fave is Hey Pretty Girl. Vote for your favorite now in the comment section for a chance to win a pair of tickets to the show. It's Luke Bryan, Country, and She Knows It.

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1: Savannah and Hilton Head's country favorites, Kix 96, Brett Young, Like I Loved You. Anyone else have an old dog that doesn't understand that they're elderly? My 11-year-old 130-pound German Shepherd mix, Sabo, who has had a lot of health issues over the last 3 years, still thinks he's a puppy, still believes in his heart of hearts that he is a puppy and he can chase things in the yard like he's a puppy. Well, you know how that goes for old people when they overexert themselves. He did not have a good time with it. He injured himself pretty badly, and I ended up spending most of the weekend just kind of trying to keep him calm and keep him in bed and relaxed and healing. I did manage to make it out to Bulls, Bands, and Barrels, though, at End Market Arena, and had a really great time. Here's Josh Ross, Hate How You Look.

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13: 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I'm Dr. Sanjay Gupta. 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

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Wetzel with Rocky Mountain Low. Today is Monday, July 20th, and we've got a few things to celebrate today. It's National Get Out of the Doghouse Day, National Fortune Cookie Day, National Lollipop Day, National Moon Day, and it's National Pennsylvania Day. My dad, by the way, who is no longer with us, but he was born and raised in Philadelphia. So happy National Pennsylvania Day. Here's Kane Brown with Woman.

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20: What are the chances you are listening to this while drinking a nice hot cup of coffee? If so, don't let me stop you. For years, we've been reporting on the health benefits of coffee, and that's not going to stop today. A new study, this one out of Harvard School of Public Health, found that coffee and tea could help lower your risk of developing dementia. People who enjoyed 1 to 3 caffeinated cups a day saw the biggest impact. In addition to the caffeine, coffee contains hundreds of bioactive compounds that can influence inflammation, glucose metabolism, vascular function, and oxidative stress. It's also possible coffee drinkers might be doing other things that keep them healthy. Eating a more balanced diet, getting plenty of exercise, sleep, not smoking, or drinking too much alcohol. And finally, staying socially active. I'm Dr. Sanjay Gupta, helping you live a better life.
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all your country favorites, Kix 96, Cole Swindell. She had me at Heads Carolina. One of my favorite, if not my most favorite, Billy Currington song, Do I Make You Wanna, is on the way. And you know, Billy Currington and Kip Moore, they're coming right here to ViStar Pavilion in Port Wentworth, August 7th. You can still buy tickets, but we've got your chance to win them as well. Head to the Kix 96 Savannah Facebook page and vote in our Billy Currington, Kip Moore Facebook song battle. Each day, two songs go head to head. You vote for your favorite in the comments section. 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So today's battle is Billy Currington, People Are Crazy, versus Kip Moore, Hey Pretty Girl. Go vote for your favorite right now for a chance to win. Mary Stewart said People Are Crazy, so did Jessica Elaine, but Simone Wilkes-White said Hey Pretty Girl, as did Amanda Page. 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It's Bailey Zimmerman, Chevy Silverado.

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3: 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And I think it was really inspired by me growing up loving Toby Keith. And I remember when we wrote it thinking this sounds like something Toby Keith would have came up with. And that's always a good judge of whether or not a song's any

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12: 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If so, don't let me stop you. 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A new study, this one out of Harvard School of Public Health, found that coffee and tea could help lower your risk of developing dementia. People who enjoyed 1 to 3 caffeinated cups a day saw the biggest impact. In addition to the caffeine, coffee contains hundreds of bioactive compounds that can influence inflammation, glucose metabolism, vascular function, and oxidative stress. It's also possible coffee drinkers might be doing other things that keep them healthy. Eating a more balanced diet, getting plenty of exercise, sleep, not smoking, or drinking too much alcohol. And finally, staying socially active. I'm Dr. Sanjay Gupta, helping you live a better life.
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From the Kix 96 International Diamond Center Studio, Ella Langley, be her. Today is Monday, July 20th. Happy birthday if you are celebrating today. We do have a local birthday today. Brandon Harmon in Preston is 41. A belated birthday that came in over the weekend, Joanna Holt in Savannah celebrated her birthday on Saturday the 18th. 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Now, if you are celebrating today, like Brandon is, you're also sharing your birthday with some celebrities. Carlos Santana is 79, Gisele Bündchen, 46, Sandra Oh is 55, Julianne Hough, 38 today, Judy Greer is 51, Omar Epps, 53, Josh Holloway, 57, Dean Winters, 62, Paige Hurd is 34, Max McNown, 25 today, Terry Irwin is 62, and Simon Rex, 52 today. Happy birthday from your friends here at Kix 96. It's George Burge and Luke Bryan. Ride, ride, ride.

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12: A better life with Dr. Sanjay Gupta.
13: Across the country right now, at this very moment, there are probably arguments taking place about who's doing more of the housework, the homework, the shuttling of kids from this activity to that. It's true. By and large, women do more of this than men. But doesn't have to be that way. And if you and your spouse can level that playing field, it's going to make both of you and your kids happier. Psychologist Yelena Kecmanovic says this might be how you get there. As hard as it might be at first, try to think of your partner like a teammate, not an adversary. Learn how to do some of the chores your partner does to get a better understanding of how much effort something takes. And finally, take the time to acknowledge what the other person is doing. And every now and then, even express your appreciation. That'll go a long way. I'm Dr. Sanjay Gupta, helping you live a better life.
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1: 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That's from 2017. And now the two have teamed up once again for a brand new single that just came out on Friday. 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

Sarah Lynn with you on Savannah and Hilton Head's Country Favorites, Kix 96, Chris Stapleton, White Horse. When Megan Maroney stopped by the Today Show recently, she ended up doing a segment where she answered questions for their social media and YouTube. And one of the questions was, what is the best form of revenge you can get on an ex? Megan's answer referenced her song, Who Hurt You, saying, the best form of revenge, I would say probably having an arena full of people scream, God, I hate how gross you are, every single night, louder than I could ever imagine. Here's Megan Maroney with Beautiful Things.

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One teacher already signed up is Ashley Burton, a third grade teacher at Bryan County Elementary School. Ashley says, I'm going into my 13th year of teaching. I have taught first grade for the past 10 years and now am moving to third grade. So we wish Ashley the best of luck moving to third grade as a teacher this year. 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It's Ella Langley, choosing Texas.

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4: I was constantly in pain and I was losing weight. Marilyn Risch, Broxton, Georgia.
5: Marilyn was diagnosed with Crohn's disease, which is inflammation of the intestines that causes weight loss, abdominal pain, and malnutrition. Dr. William Mansour, gastroenterology.
4: I was a prisoner to the pain. There was no quality of life.
5: At St. Joseph's Candler, we have cutting-edge technology. She had a colonoscopy as well as an MR enterography that showed a narrowing of her colon as well as severe inflammation. She had infusion done that calmed down the inflammation where she could eventually have surgery to fix her stricture.
4: I felt relief the day after the surgery was done. At St. Joseph's Hospital, they are friendly, understanding, and they care.
5: She's able to live a normal life and can be her normal, active self.
4: I have been able to go hunting and fishing again with my grandchildren. It's wonderful.
5: And that's why I choose to practice at St. Joseph's Candler.
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12: Across the country right now, at this very moment, there are probably arguments taking place about who's doing more of the housework, the homework, the shuttling of kids from this activity to that. It's true. By and large, women do more of this than men. But doesn't have to be that way. And if you and your spouse can level that playing field, it's going to make both of you and your kids happier. Psychologist Yelena Kecmanovich says, this might be how you get there. As hard as it might be at first, try to think of your partner like a teammate, not an adversary. Learn how to do some of the chores your partner does to get a better understanding of how much effort something takes. And finally, take the time to acknowledge what the other person is doing. And every now and then, even express your appreciation. That'll go a long way. I'm Dr. Sanjay Gupta, helping you live a better life.
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From the Kix 96 International Diamond Center Studio, John Party, Dirt on My Boots. Did you miss this hour's Monster Jam secret password of the day? Well, because I forgot to remind you it was coming up. Well, my apologies on that, but hey, you've got another chance happening around 5:20. We will give you that secret password of the day yet again at 5:20 today and all week long, every weekday around 9:20 a.m., 1:20, and 5:20 p.m. Listen for your Monster Jam secret password of the day when you hear it texted in, and you could score a family four-pack of tickets to Monster Jam when it returns to End Market Arena July 31st through August 2nd. Your chance to get in on some big-time entertainment as Savannah roars to life with gravity-defying stunts, heart-pounding races, and plenty of big air. Your next chance again to get entered to win coming up around 5:20 with Bill West. Here's Zach John King. Get to drinkin'.

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3: My husband and I usually go for a nightly walk, and we were walking and I did not feel well and I passed out. Vicki Womack, Swainsboro, Georgia. It was suggested that I see Dr. Adeni.
4: Vicki had critical aortic stenosis confirmed on echo and CT, compromise in blood flow, and she needed aortic valve replacement. Abdul Razak Adeni, MD, interventional cardiologist.
3: I was shocked, because it all came on so quickly.
4: At St. Joseph's Candler, I performed transcatheter aortic valve replacement, or TAVR, to replace her diseased valve with a prosthetic valve, avoiding open heart surgery.
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14: I read this interesting story the other day, which was written by a colleague of mine, about why so-called, quote, admin nights are the new book club for busy adults. Now, I learned this is a term coined by journalist Chris Collin, who wrote about this life hack in the Wall Street Journal. An admin night is when people come together for a night, a fun night, while holding one another accountable to an assignment. The ones usually considered back burner tasks, the ones that you've been putting off. The person you choose to do an admin night with matters a lot because that's your accountability partner. That's what one person told us. People love the social aspect because it can bring these boring tasks to light, make them feel more fun, and where you go matters as well. You need to have enough space and hopefully not too many distractions. And again, don't forget to leave some time for fun. I'm Dr. Sanjay Gupta, helping you live a better life.
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Darius Rucker, If I Told You, I saw a TikTok from his fiance, Emily Deal, where she was standing to the side stage, like watching him perform on stage. And he kind of turned around while he was performing and smiled at her. And the caption just read, "He doesn't know it, but we've got to put the duvet cover on when we get home." It's Charles Wesley Godwin and Luke Combs, Better That Way.

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Kix 96, all your country favorites, Florida Georgia Line and Tim McGraw, may we all. Morgan Wallen had two shows in Baltimore over the weekend, Friday and Saturday night. On Friday night, he debuted a new song called Been By Now and revealed that he would be releasing it as a single this Friday, July 24th. He also kept it in the set list for the second night in Baltimore as well. And I've got some good news if you're a Morgan Wallen fan. On Friday, we will be world premiering the new song Been By Now all day long. You can hear it at the top of every hour, 9 a.m. through 6 p.m. So if you want to hear the new single, we'll have it for you coming up on Friday. Here's Morgan Wallen with Ella Langley, I Can't Love You Anymore.

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Kix 96, all your country favorites, Dierks Bentley with Living. If you are ready to adopt a new furry friend, let me tell you all about this week's Renegade Paws Rescue of the Week. His name is Roscoe. He is an 8-month-old male mixed breed on the smaller side. He's about 44 pounds. And this is what I've been told about him. He is a squishy bundle of fluff who is a cat whisperer, branch boss. He likes chewing on the biggest one, stretch master, lovable introvert, shy, but will warm up eventually, nose booper extraordinaire, and potty and kennel train, making him perfect. If you would like to know more about this wonderful dog named Roscoe, and if you think you're someone that can handle his sass and snuggle his squish, then you can learn more about Roscoe and how to adopt at Kix96.com. Click on our Renegade Paws Rescue of the Week. It's Corey Kent and Co. Edsel, Rocky Mountain Low.

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Studio, Riley Green, Changed My Mind. Matt Damon had his biggest ever opening at the box office of his career. It was the movie The Odyssey, which enjoyed a record-breaking opening weekend, bringing in $124.5 million. It's also director Christopher Nolan's biggest opening since 2012's The Dark Knight. Music now from Megan Maroney, Medicine.

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2: Happy birthday!
3: I was constantly in pain and I was losing weight. Marilyn Risch, Broxton, Georgia.
4: Marilyn was diagnosed with Crohn's disease, which is inflammation of the intestines that causes weight loss, abdominal pain, and malnutrition. Dr. William Mansour, gastroenterology.
3: I was a prisoner to the pain. There was no quality of life.
4: At St. Joseph's Candler, we have cutting-edge technology. She had a colonoscopy as well as an MR enterography that showed a narrowing of her colon as well as severe inflammation. She had infusion done that calmed down the inflammation where she could eventually have surgery to fix her stricture.
3: I felt relief the day after the surgery was done. At St. Joseph's Hospital, they are friendly, understanding, and they care.
4: She's able to live a normal life and can be her normal, active self.
3: I have been able to go hunting and fishing again with my grandchildren. It's wonderful.
4: And that's why I choose to practice at St. Joseph's Candler.
5: A Better Life with Dr. Sanjay Gupta.
6: Back in 2019, I made a documentary for HBO called One Nation Under Stress. And what was true then is still true now. Money and financial problems are consistently ranked as the number one cause of stress in the United States. And a brand new study out of the Mayo Clinic found that worrying about money may age the heart even faster than traditional risk factors. Unlike an acute stressor, such as a short-term work deadline or a brief illness, financial strain is often chronic and ongoing. And because money affects so many aspects of daily life, financial stress can be difficult to escape. Even so, financial stress does not mean you're doomed. It just means you need to double down on the things you know are good for heart health. Diet, exercise, sleep, and of course, not smoking. I'm Dr. Sanjay Gupta, helping you live a better life.
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Savannah and Hilton Head's country favorites, Kix 96, Cole Swindell and Lainey Wilson, Never Say Never. That's going to wrap it up for me, Sarah Lynn. Bill West in next. He's got one more chance today for you to enter to win those four packs of tickets to Monster Jam when it returns to End Market Arena July 31st through August 2nd. Be listening. Your next secret password of the day going to happen around 5:20 this afternoon. I'll see you back here tomorrow morning at 9 right after Kincaid in Dallas. Have a great day. Leaving you with Jelly Roll, Hands Up.

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Chris Young, Kane Brown, or newcomer John Morgan, you know you got it on Kix 96. Savannah and Hilton Head's country favorites. Bill West in just a bit. Ella Langley, Old Dominion coming up. Here comes John Morgan.

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It's that easy.

Kix 96, Savannah Hilton Head's country favorites. Well, number one again for another week at the Billboard Hot 100. 14 weeks now. And running for Ella Langley in Choosing Texas. This one's right behind it. Let's be her on Kix.

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14: We've all been there. In a boring meeting, a long lecture, struggling to stay awake. No matter how hard you try, you nod off, and that is never a good look. Aside from the obvious, making sure you're getting enough sleep, there are a couple quick pick-me-ups that experts recommend before you take your seat. If you have time, you might try to squeeze in a quick nap, just a couple minutes even. That can increase your alertness. Or try to pop outside for a quick walk, get your blood and your hormones pumping. Splash some cold water on your face or grab a cup of coffee, obviously. If you're not a caffeine drinker, even just taking small sips of water throughout your meeting could be enough to keep you awake. Of course, you could also make a point to engage in the meeting. You're not likely to fall asleep while you're actually talking. I'm Dr. Sanjay Gupta, helping you live a better life.

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13: Now seems as good a time as any to remind you, you don't always have to take healthy habits to the extreme. Not only are you unlikely to stick with something that's difficult, even if you can keep

0: it up, it's probably going to be to the detriment of something else. And chances are that something else is more important. So if you're on a quest to improve your health, I promise the basics are going to take you much further. I'm talking about diet, try and be as plant-based as possible, exercise, meaning multiple rounds of cardio and strength training, and sleep. For most people, 7 to 9 hours a night. I'd like to think of these things as sort of a three-legged stool, right? If you're not doing any one of them, it's really hard to keep balanced with the others. The key here is you don't have to strive for perfection. Doing anything is going to be better than nothing. I'm Dr. Sanjay Gupta, helping you live a better life.
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She's celebrating the Chosen Texas success story, too. I mentioned earlier that Chosen Texas, number one for another week on the Billboard Hot 100, which is all genres, so it's basically a pop hit, what we'd think of in the past. So Miranda Lambert is one of the songwriters on Chosen Texas, so I'm sure she's popping bottles as well today. Congratulations. Here comes Luke Combs on Kix 96.

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It's that easy.

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12: If you're looking to get stronger, you don't necessarily need a bunch of heavy weights to do that, at least not to start. Body weight workouts, when you do them the right way, can be really effective. Strength and conditioning specialist Dana Santis told us, with body weight training, you create progressive overload by changing joint angles, adding instability, or choosing more challenging variations of the same exercise. Two other factors driving progressive overload are time under tension and muscular fatigue. That means the amount of time your muscles are engaged during a movement, the slower the movement, the harder it will be until you reach the point where you can't do another rep with good form. You want to stop before you collapse. Also, remember this, pay attention to your breath. So important. Breathe out when you exert force. I'm Dr. Sanjay Gupta, helping you live a better life.
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4: Like many women, Sue suffered from pelvic prolapse following the birth of her children. 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
2: 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So important. Breathe out when you exert force. 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

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No country in the halftime show. I didn't notice any country, which was quite a spectacle, though. I liked it. It's Bill West here. We're nonstop with Tyler Hubbard. 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

There's Jelly Roll on Kix 96. Well, Jelly Roll and Bunny have divorced. It's been officially finalized. Apparently, they're splitting up big things like the home and cars. And Jelly is also going to give Bunny a one-time hefty payment. So she seems to be doing well. On Friday, she posted a tour of her new home. We're nonstop. Luke Bryan is on Kix 96.

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Kicks 96. 14 weeks and running, which is like a record. Kind of surprising. Nothing, I don't think, we've had crossover songs in country music that have been big. Nothing quite like this now. 14 weeks, Billboard number one. Ella Langley. Just

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3: What are the chances you are listening to this while drinking a nice hot cup of coffee? If so, don't let me stop you. For years, we've been reporting on the health benefits of coffee, and that's not going to stop today. A new study, this one out of Harvard School of Public Health, found that coffee and tea could help lower your risk of developing dementia. People who enjoyed 1 to 3 caffeinated cups a day saw the biggest impact. In addition to the caffeine, coffee contains hundreds of bioactive compounds that can influence inflammation, glucose metabolism, vascular function, and oxidative stress. It's also possible coffee drinkers might be doing other things that keep them healthy. Eating a more balanced diet, getting plenty of exercise, sleep, not smoking or drinking too much alcohol, and finally, staying socially active. I'm Dr. Sanjay Gupta, helping you live a better life.
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Kent and Co. Wetzel there on your home for Kincaid in Dallas. They're back here tomorrow morning, 6 to 9. Tune in. Some fun and country like this. Here's Kane Brown now on Kicks.

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12: Across the country right now, at this very moment, there are probably arguments taking place about who's doing more of the housework, the homework, the shuttling of kids from this activity to that. It's true. By and large, women do more of this than men. But doesn't have to be that way. And if you and your spouse can level that playing field, it's going to make both of you and your kids happier. Psychologist Yelena Kecmanovich says this might be how you get there. As hard as it might be at first, try to think of your partner like a teammate, not an adversary. Learn how to do some of the chores your partner does to get a better understanding of how much effort something takes. And finally, take the time to acknowledge what the other person is doing. And every now and then, even express your appreciation. That'll go a long way. I'm Dr. Sanjay Gupta, helping you live a better life.

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All right, you watched the World Cup. Spain winning the World Cup with a 1-0 win over Argentina in extra time. Celebrities out there include Tom Cruise, Matt Damon, Timothy Chalamet, and Kylie Jenner.

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Kix 96, all your country favorites. Well, this was Morgan's new song. I guess it still is for them both, but keep listening. We're going to release a new one Friday morning. 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

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It's a risque photo, a bathtub photo of our latest Renegade Paws Rescue of the Week, Roscoe. 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
3: Playing football in college probably taught me some accountability, you know, as an 18-year-old kid, having to, you know, make yourself get up and go to class and go to practice as opposed to your parents, you know, making you do it, you know, and having a country music career is kind of the same way. You know, nobody's making you go to these shows and show up at these early mornings and traveling like I am. It's kind of like you can have a career as big as you want to, as you know, if you're

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2: Even for people who fall asleep easily, staying asleep can be difficult. You wake up, your mind starts to race, you can't turn those thoughts off. Sleep experts say there are a few things you can try. Cognitive shuffling. That's when you choose a random, impersonal, non-emotional word. Then for each letter of that word, think of as many words that begin with each letter as you can before moving on to the next one. It distracts your brain from stress. It also mimics the fragmented thought patterns that usually occur as you drift off to sleep. Sensory grounding is something else. That's when you work through things you can hear, feel, see, smell, or taste. That helps you to be in the moment instead of dwelling on the past or the future. Or just do a mental walkthrough of a place you know well. Familiar but neutral imagery that can calm the brain. I'm Dr. Sanjay Gupta, helping you live a better life.
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3: What are the chances you are listening to this while drinking a nice hot cup of coffee? If so, don't let me stop you. For years, we've been reporting on the health benefits of coffee, and that's not going to stop today. A new study, this one out of Harvard School of Public Health, found that coffee and tea could help lower your risk of developing dementia. People who enjoyed 1 to 3 caffeinated cups a day saw the biggest impact. In addition to the caffeine, coffee contains hundreds of bioactive compounds that can influence inflammation, glucose metabolism, vascular function, and oxidative stress. It's also possible coffee drinkers might be doing other things that keep them healthy. Eating a more balanced diet, getting plenty of exercise, sleep, not smoking, or drinking too much alcohol. And finally, staying socially active. I'm Dr. Sanjay Gupta, helping you live a better life.
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Then coming up at the top of the hour tonight and all night long, it's Bev Rainey, Country Nights Live. 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

0: Kane Brown Woman. It's Country Nights Live. I am going to say it. I'm a huge Michael Jackson fan. Here's Kane Brown singing Michael.
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14: 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For years, we've been reporting on the health benefits of coffee, and that's not going to stop today. A new study, this one out of Harvard School of Public Health, found that coffee and tea could help lower your risk of developing dementia. People who enjoyed 1 to 3 caffeinated cups a day saw the biggest impact. In addition to the caffeine, coffee contains hundreds of bioactive compounds that can influence inflammation, glucose metabolism, vascular function, and oxidative stress. It's also possible coffee drinkers might be doing other things that keep them healthy. Eating a more balanced diet, getting plenty of exercise, sleep, not smoking, or drinking too much alcohol. And finally, staying socially active. I'm Dr. Sanjay Gupta, helping you live a better life.

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1: 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I wasn't Roman. I wasn't Dwayne. I was last.
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adore Lainey Wilson. She just shared a really powerful prayer with a young fan whose mom is battling cancer. Oh, my heart goes out to all of them. Here's Lainey's Phone Keys Wallet.

his new album full of your favorites. Dustin Lynch putting out Setlist Staples 10 Number Ones LP coming up on August 28th. He's got some bangers. We know that. Here's one of them. It's Where It's At. This is Country Nights Live. It ain't

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1: Willie Nelson is getting personal this fall. He's releasing a new memoir in November honoring his wife, Annie. It's called The Last Leaf, Reflections on Late Life Creativity and My Longest Love Affair. Willie says the backbone of the book is a love story and credits Annie with keeping him alive after COVID nearly took him out in 2022. He says the years he's lived since then and this book are because of her. Jelly Roll and Bunny XO have officially settled their divorce. A source says Jelly wanted everything handled fairly and respectfully. They're splitting major assets, homes, cars, even an aircraft. And Jelly's making a confidential one-time payment, so there's no alimony. Both seem to be in a good place, with Bunny showing off her new home online. And Darius Rucker says he might retire in 2 years. After playing 111 shows last year, he's thinking about slowing down, staying home more, and maybe doing one last big Hootie tour. That's your Country Nights Live news update. I'm Bev Rainey.
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13: Even for people who fall asleep easily, staying asleep can be difficult. You wake up, your mind starts to race, you can't turn those thoughts off. Sleep experts say there are a few things you can try. Cognitive shuffling. That's when you choose a random, impersonal, non-emotional word. Then for each letter of that word, think of as many words that begin with each letter as you can before moving on to the next one. It distracts your brain from stress. It also mimics the fragmented thought patterns that usually occur as you drift off to sleep. Sensory grounding is something else. That's when you work through things you can hear, feel, see, smell, or taste. That helps you to be in the moment instead of dwelling on the past or the future. Or just do a mental walkthrough of a place you know well. Familiar but neutral imagery that can calm the brain. I'm Dr. Sanjay Gupta, helping you live a better life.
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couple years ago, Shane Prophet was clocking in at 6 a.m. for a city job in Columbia, Tennessee. Now he's rocking sold-out crowds at the Ryman, writing the kind of blue-collar country he actually lived, from three chords taught by his granddad to a record deal, and a mentor, and Chris Jansen even. Here's Long Live Country.

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